0: obviously there were people so enthusiastic about looking for the emblem that they've been scanning the internet. It's appeared for a short period of time, and it's out there.
1: Victoria has been rocked by a 4.8 magnitude earthquake overnight. Reporter Emily Rice has more.
2: Well, the epicentre was 135 kilometres southeast of Melbourne, near the town of Leongatha in South Gippsland, but we certainly felt it right across Victoria. It happened at 2:01 a.m. That's what time I was woken up by the shaking, the rattling. It was kind of a creaking and a low groan, and tens of thousands of people reported hearing it and feeling it as well. Now, this earthquake isn't as big as the earthquake we experienced in 2021. It's described by Geosciences Australia as fairly moderate, but it was certainly felt far and wide. I've spoken to the State Emergency Service this morning. They haven't received any reports of damage yet, but who knows, as the morning goes on, people might wake up and realise that a picture has fallen off the wall, and hopefully nothing worse than that. But certainly a lot of tired heads in Melbourne this morning after that untimely earthquake wake up overnight.
1: Tasmania Fire Service crews rushed to extinguish a fire at the Glenorchy Tip in Hobart's northern suburbs overnight. The fire at the Jackson Street Waste Management Centre was reported shortly after 9 p.m. Police told Pulse Tasmania the fire, which reportedly consisted of a pile of mattresses, is being treated as suspicious. Large flames were visible across Hobart's northern suburbs, while a smoke alert was issued for the area. In Victoria, Ballarat District Police are investigating the death of a pedestrian at Magpie in Ballarat's outer south last night. Arthur Stevens has more.
3: Emergency services were called out late last night after the pedestrian was hit and killed at Magpie. Police say the man was walking along the Midland Highway near Magpie Road when hit by the car just after 10:30. Paramedics worked to save the man on the scene, however, he died of his injuries. The driver and sole occupant of the car, a 54-year-old woman, did stop at the scene. An investigation is underway and police have called for anyone with dashcam footage to contact them. Arthur Stevens, Air News.
1: Australia's annual death toll has climbed to its highest level since the height of COVID. Government data shows more than 188,000 deaths were recorded last year, with dementia remaining the country's leading killer. Annual mortalities are expected to steadily increase as the baby boomer generation enters its 80s. Toyota is contacting owners of Klugers made between 2021 and 2025 as part of a large recall. A safety defect in the second row seats of the vehicle could cause injury or death. More than 46,000 vehicles are affected. Toyota will contact owners. And Australia will again be split into five time zones from tomorrow, when daylight saving takes effect in states that adopt it. This is AIR National News. NRL and Newcastle Knights legend Andrew Johns believes Kalyn Ponga can lead Newcastle to its first premiership in 25 years. The rugby league immortal captained the club when it last won a grand final in 2001. John says the fullback's game has gone to another level.
4: There's been a different personality the last 18 months. And from people within the club, they said every day he's driving those standards. So if your captain and your best player is doing that, and not only that, putting his body on the line and smashing blokes, they follow.
1: There's a showdown in South Australia this weekend in the AFLW. Port Adelaide and the Adelaide Crows go head-to-head tonight at Alberton. Port Adelaide coach Glenn Strawn is pumped for the clash.
5: I think it's just such a great rivalry in sport, and something that we're seeing in AFLW more and more as the rivalries come across. Our group's really excited and can't wait to play here at Alberton. I guess the history of this ground and Port Adelaide.
1: And in AFL news, Adelaide midfielder Isaac Rankin has signed a new five-year contract with the Adelaide Crows. The deal keeps the 26-year-old with the AFL club until at least the end of 2032. In the NBL, the Illawarra Hawks defeated the Adelaide 36ers 114-92 in Wollongong, and in Perth, a home win for the Perth Wildcats, beating Southeast Melbourne Phoenix 92-88. Australian Independent Radio News.
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7: Double demerits come into force this holiday period, which means if you're caught speeding, using a mobile phone illegally, or not wearing a seatbelt or helmet, you're in for double the consequences. And lost points can quickly add up to a lost license. So with double demerits these holidays, think twice.
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0: That's for you. The mighty Led Zeppelin.
1: The mighty Led Zepp.
0: Led Zepp. Thank you, Dan, for requesting that song. We're here to help. 0402 839 711.
1: We're like NRMA. 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
0: Yes, you're listening. 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
1: I always say help when I'm in the studio with you. Help. Get me out of here.
0: Yeah. Yep.
1: A bit more motoring news now.
0: Yeah, I'm listening.
1: We did get a message saying enough with the EV news. I get that.
0: We do apologise, so, but if we don't talk about EVs, we just sit here looking at each other.
1: We've got a 10-minute show. But how about we move to Saudi Arabia?
0: Yes.
1: Right? One of the world's largest oil reserves.
0: They've got plenty.
1: Oil coming out their ears.
0: Yep.
1: They're making a hell of a lot of money out of petrol. Yep. So let's talk about them.
0: Okay.
1: Okay, so what they're going to do is they're going to start making an electric car.
0: Yeah, but when you've got that much money, you can do whatever you like,
1: mate. Yeah, so Saudi Arabia's going to... they're a joint venture with Taiwanese electronics firm Foxconn. Now, we've mentioned these guys before. They make, you know, iPhones and all that sort of stuff. And Saudi Arabia's sovereign wealth fund, they're getting together and forming a company called SEER, C-E-E-R, and they're going to make these electric sedan and SUVs.
0: Well, they've got plenty, why wouldn't they?
1: And they want to become a genuine player.
0: Yeah.
1: His Royal Highness Prince Mohammed bin Salman bin Abaziz
0: Al Saud. Yeah, been working. Yeah.
1: Crown Prince.
0: Yep.
1: Prime Minister and Chairman of the Board of Directors of the country's sovereign wealth funds. Right, he's obviously got a few jobs. He said Saudi Arabia aims to become a leader in the automotive industry. They've never worried about it before. We'll sell you the petrol all you like.
0: Yeah.
1: They're not going to, yeah, now they're going to go, hang on a second.
0: They're pretty fancy.
1: When the oil demand runs out, we better do something.
0: We've got more dead dinosaurs, then we're going to run out shortly.
1: That's right, yeah. So,
0: pretty fancy title, mate.
1: But the cars themselves, I did put a photo on their Facebook page.
0: That's the Show of Shimoda Facebook
1: they
0: page.
1: They look like some Hot Wheels sort of
0: they
1: futuristic
0: look like a wedge.
1: Thing.
0: They're a wedge.
1: Just a wedge thing. But, even the windscreen... The windscreen's about like 2 metres long.
0: How would you clean?
1: But at a real hell of an angle. You wouldn't be able to see much out of it. That'd be ordinary. But, so this is where they're going. And they look exactly the same, except one sits a bit higher. And obviously, that's the SUV.
0: SUV. They're ugly-looking bloody things.
1: Yeah.
0: But when you've got plenty of money...
1: Well, you don't worry about that.
0: They're not as flash-looking as your motorcycle that used to belong to Billy Joel. I can just see you in that.
1: That'd be nice. I used to have a couple of Triumphs. Yeah.
0: Why don't you ring him up? Because he is following. It's obvious that he's following.
1: Billy Joel, I'll just look. Ring
0: him up.
1: I've
0: got it here.
1: Just put that aside.
0: Yeah.
1: Put that one aside. Get that out of the
0: option. Yeah, I want that one.
1: Yeah.
0: I think you should buy it, mate. You're getting ready to buy yourself a retirement present. Billy Joel's motorcycle.
1: I'll buy myself out of this contract with you. That's what
0: I'm driving around in John Voight's car. You could be the George Costanza of community radio.
1: Of Normanhurst. Yeah. Nissan.
0: Nissan
1: have unveiled their concept version of their convertible Targa top of it, you know, the Z sports car.
0: Yeah.
1: So it looks like the older style, you know, that's what it's sort of based on. Well, the last of those, the 300 ZX, you know, not the early 240s and that, but the last one's a 300.
0: Yep.
1: It looks like that, but it's got it's like a Targa top. Well, not really a Targa top, but it's half convertible sort of thing. Yeah,
0: right.
1: It is a Targa top.
0: Yeah.
1: Let's base it.
0: Yeah.
1: So it's only a concept for now, but the Nissan's North American Chief Planning Officer, Pons Pandikuthria, old mate, he said it will come to the showrooms if there's enough interest. That's what they all do with these concepts, don't they? They put them out there. If there's enough interest, that's what they did with the Monaro when that came back. They stuck it out at the motor show. A lot of, enough interest, right? Let's put into
0: Well, that's fair enough.
1: Production. Oh, yeah, I don't get it. So I reckon this is a 3-litre twin-turbo V6, and it's got specialised bits from the Japanese tuning company G-Ready.
0: G-Ready.
1: You've got to get ready.
0: Get ready.
1: Yeah. And they reckon it'll probably be putting out about 298 kilowatts, but it's only a concept at the moment. But, yeah, if there's some interest... It'll get in the market. Now, I did put a photo of this on our Facebook page, and
0: I've seen it. I'm looking at it.
1: It's not a bad looking thing. You know, it's not my cup of tea, but I'm sure a lot of people out there.
0: It's not a ute, mate. It's not mine either.
1: It's not a ute, no.
0: You don't go looking at these things. You're buying Mads the Billy Joel motorcycle, mate.
1: That'd be just the thing for her.
0: We're getting stacks of calls. Look, the team's out there now.
1: Off.
0: They're all giving a thumbs up.
1: Yeah. Now, we've all talked about the NVES, the new vehicle.
0: Oh, don't we love that.
1: Emissions thing. Like this,
0: Go back to
1: the
0: horse
1: and cart.
0: They
1: call it the U-tax, but it's obviously...
0: Go back to the horse and cart, mate.
1: Well, the federal opposition.
0: Your motorcycle won't have to worry about it.
1: No, that doesn't. No. None of my motorbikes have emissions on them.
0: No, they don't go.
1: No.
0: Yeah.
1: Federal opposition leader says that they would repeal the emissions targets for new vehicles. So that would get rid of basically that NVES.
0: Yeah, who cares? They're not in yet.
1: No, they're not in. And they go back and then...
0: Yeah.
1: The Shadow Minister, Dan Tehan,
0: he said that
1: the opposition would axe policies focused on net zero and nuclear power and blah, blah, blah, blah, blah, blah, blah.
0: Yeah, they're not in yet, mate.
1: No.
0: So, what's more important than that is the poor old Neil, his unreal Mustang, they might get rid of the V8 altogether but keep a manual transmission.
1: Because
0: of the new vehicle emission standards.
1: Potentially.
0: Yeah, potentially. It's only a rumour, Neil. Don't quote us.
1: But what you can do, Zika.
0: Zika what?
1: Zika here, Zika there.
0: Yeah, Zika.
1: Zika have come out with a station wagon.
0: Oh,
1: everyone's getting
0: about
1: into station
0: time.
1: Wagons.
0: Yeah, because they listen to us.
1: That's right.
0: Zika are big fans.
1: So they've got the 7GT wagon.
0: Yep.
1: And they're hoping that will revive interest in the in that sort of vehicle.
0: Yes.
1: And I think good on them.
0: Yes.
1: Genuinely, as a family, you'd be better off with a station wagon sedan. Station wagon,
0: of course,
1: rather than a stupid ute.
0: Oh, no, there's no such thing as a stupid. All utes are good.
1: Stupid ute is a tautology.
0: Yeah, all utes are
1: stupid.
0: Yeah, all utes are stupid, but they're all good too.
1: Good for what they are.
0: Well, I've had them.
1: A utility vehicle.
0: I've had sedans and I've had utes, but I love my ute. But like now we're going away, my darling and I, and I won't be here next week, so no one will be listening.
1: You'll be on assignment.
0: I'll be on assignment up there looking.
1: Mm.
0: Where are we going to do with all their stuff? It's raining. I've got a cover on mine, so I'll be right. But
1: if you had a sedan, you wouldn't have to worry.
0: Well, that's right. You know, but they're all good and they're all a bit shit.
1: It is what it is.
0: But
1: it's not a sedan.
0: No, it is what it is. All right, now we're going to,
1: All right, let's have a break.
0: Give our plug to our wonderful sponsors. Now, listen, I want to know, how do I become a sponsor?
1: Funny you should ask, Stephen.
0: Because we have, on average, I'll just check the computer, this is official, like 160,000 listeners to our program right now.
1: Yeah.
0: That could be a lie, but you never know.
1: You never know.
0: But if you've got a business in this area, and we're all localised areas.
1: Yeah.
0: All right, how do I become a sponsor?
1: Even though we do go around the world.
0: Yeah, well, we'll go overseas. We're gonna
1: This airs everywhere. Yeah,
0: of course it does.
1: Mm.
0: So how do I become a sponsor?
1: Well,
0: does it cost much?
1: I would just Google Connect FM, which will take you to the website, which will take you to the contact details.
0: There you go,
1: and you get in contact.
0: Or admin@connectfm.au was the email.
1: Yeah, or the phone number.
0: See the wonderful Julie Andrews. She won't be in until Tuesday because it's a long weekend.
1: Yeah,
0: but I mean, it doesn't cost much. You know, it costs less than a cup of coffee a day.
1: Beautiful.
0: There you go.
1: Mm.
0: By the way.
1: I don't
0: coffee's
1: drink.
0: Going up now.
1: Is it why?
0: Apparently some people pay, $7 and $8 for a cup of coffee.
1: Do they? When you can make it at home with your Nescafe for bugger all.
0: Yeah, well, is it not the same, mate?
1: Yeah, I don't know.
0: It's not the same.
1: All right, let's have a bit of music. We'll get out of here.
0: You're going to have a bit of music? We're going to play the ads.
1: We'll play some music.
0: Okay, all right.
1: Play some music. That's what people expect. And then we'll come back with Cop This. What are we going to listen to?
0: I'll let you know in a minute.
1: Something a bit singy, songy, and
0: well for our friend because
1: we've got one.
0: Yeah, we've got one. Have we?
1: Collectively, we have
0: got one. I can't find the song that I was going to play.
1: Well, just play any bloody thing. I don't care.
0: No, I don't. Oh yeah, this is it. This is for our friend Neil.
1: Oh, okay.
0: All right, because
1: is it Mustang Sally? Is it?
0: Of course. Of course, it's Mustang Sally.

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0: some shouting. Yeah, our 55 may have been on the prowl, but we have our own prowler, Steve Churchill, who's been running behind time. And he's been researching Australia's police files and all the juicy news items to bring you in this segment. Well, Steve says, Ross, cop this, what have we got this week?
1: Yeah,
0: Steve?
1: Sorry for being a bit late. I was on the phone putting in a bid for that stinking motorbike of yours.
0: I thought you were going to put in a bid. Murray just sent me a photo of a beautiful Aston Martin Valhalla, yes. $1.7 million.
1: No, I'm buying it. No, you're getting the bike. You're getting the bike, mate. The Billy Joel.
0: Okay.
1: Hey, listen, it's double demerit.
0: Yes, double demerit. The weather's a bit crap. Friday morning or
1: Thursday night, wasn't it?
0: Well, Friday morning, yeah, it's 12 yeah. o'clock.
1: So, you know, night. Look, the bottom line is just take it easy.
0: Don't rush.
1: Mate.
0: That's the simple answer. Don't rush.
1: Look what I did. You rightly brought up. We're going away and I'm doing a road trip and I put into chat, you know, the AI, and it told me where to stop, when to stop. It's all good. I know we can do it all ourselves, but just take it easy, mate.
0: You can go to livetraffic.com. That's the New South Wales app.
1: Yeah.
0: And you can have a look, and that tells you, it's got a planning tool there, and it tells you, you know, any road works and all that sort of stuff. So,
1: And if you see anybody being a dickhead, you know, driving dangerously, report up the Crime Stoppers, 1-800-333-000. You know, you want to get there, you want to get back. You know, just take it easy, mate. What are you doing? Especially in the rain. And the rain seems to bring out dopes, doesn't it?
0: Yeah.
1: Anyway, we're going to beautiful downtown Hay.
0: Hay.
1: Now, how do you reckon it got its name?
0: H-A-Y. Yeah. Who would know?
1: Where are we?
0: Those big open fields. Well, there's a lot of sheep there.
1: Yeah. Hey, Andrew. Well, where are we? Hey.
0: Hey, can you hear me?
1: Yeah. All right. Man has been fired, charged following a pursuit. 3:40 p.m. on Friday, officers attached to the Murrumbidgee Police District attempted to stop a car on the Hume Highway.
0: The Sturt Highway.
1: Sturt Highway, him too. Right? Mm. They often get them mixed up, you know.
0: Mm.
1: They both got lost. During the pursuit, the police led the driver through cans of drink out the window.
0: I bet they're empty.
1: They wouldn't be. Well, it might have been Foster's.
0: Oh, well, that's fair enough.
1: Yeah. Police followed the vehicle onto a dirt road. Pursuit was terminated before the car crashed into a... It crashed into a fence, allegedly causing damage to it. What, the fence or the car?
0: Yeah.
1: The driver, a 22-year-old criminal genius, and all these people, I must say, a bit of a disclaimer, they're all innocent until proven guilty, was arrested at the scene. Police seized a knife, allegedly belonging to the man. He was taken to the Griffith Police Station, where he was charged with just, you know, police pursuit, non-stop drive recklessly, throw missile at police officer, executing a duty, no actual bodily harm, intentionally throw object at a vehicle or a vessel and risk property damage or destroy property, more than $2,000, less than $5,000, and custody of a knife. And he got refused bail, and he goes to court later on. Fair dinkum. All right. A police officer has been, another one, a police officer has been charged with alleged driving offences after a pursuit in a crash. So, I don't know what's going on with him. 12:37 on Friday, senior constable, this is in March, 2026, this happened. A senior constable attached to the North West Metropolitan Region attempted to stop a motorcycle. The driver failed to stop. A pursuit was initiated. It was terminated. The rider, a 17-year-old boy, was treated by ambulance paramedics and taken to hospital for multiple injuries, right? When the rider, you know... He had a crash. When the investigation into the circumstances surrounding the crash... Upon release from hospital, the boy was charged with police pursuit, non-stop drive recklessly, being carried into conveyance, taken without consent of owner, conveyance without consent of owner, motorbike rider alone, not wear fit, approved helmet, unlicensed, never licensed, you'll be before children's court. Following internal investigation, but however...
0: Yes, following on from that.
1: A 50-year-old man and current police officer wishes a court attendance notice charged with drive furiously in motor vehicle to do cause bodily harm, drive recklessly, furiously, speed manner dangerous, neg driver, no death, and he goes to Penrith local court. Police allege that after the pursuit was terminated, the police officer continued to follow the motorcycle before attempting to overtake and colliding with the rider.
0: So he knocked him off his bike, yeah.
1: His employment status is under review, so we don't know. All right. Okay, Darlinghurst, beautiful downtown Darlinghurst.
0: So he went, it was at Bat Street, South Penrith, so he batted him off.
1: Yeah. Well, we don't know yet, so we're all innocent and too proven guilty. Appeal for information following...
0: Well, there opens a can of worms, doesn't it? You know,
1: the guy's do done we chase them, don't we chase
0: all that stuff there, it's that... ongoing argument, isn't it?
1: It's a stolen car. do we chase it?
0: See, that's what they do in the States, though, don't they? They do that pit manoeuvre where they knock the, you know, the cars and
1: yes,
0: that, don't they? Not motorcycles,
1: yes,
0: but yeah.
1: I know. But
0: I mean, I don't agree with that either.
1: Yeah. Well, they've got them things that grab hold of the wheels in the States, too. Have you seen them that stop you in an instant?
0: No, oh, okay.
1: Yeah, like a
0: flip
1: big
0: the
1: net.
0: Car over.
1: Crazy what they do.
0: No one wears seatbelts, so yeah.
1: No. Police are appealing for information following a two-vehicle crash. 4 o'clock last Wednesday, 4 p.m., emergency service were called to Darlinghurst following reports. When they got there, they were told a Yamaha motorcycle and a ute collided. The ute left the scene.
0: Mm.
1: The rider, a 25-year-old man, was treated by their paramedics for significant injuries to his hand and leg. They're taken to hospital. Investigations by the crash investigation unit continue. They'd like to speak to the driver of the ute.
0: Mm.
1: So it's a brown bronze tray backed ute travelling westbound, and if you've got any CCTV footage, 1-800-333-000.
0: Now, if you hit a motorcycle, you know you've done it.
1: But there seems to be a bit more of that going on lately.
0: A lot of it. Mm. Hit and run. People have got no moral fibre.
1: Mm. We need all need fibre.
0: No fibre in your dog, especially old people like you.
1: Oh, yeah. Yep. Beautiful downtown Albury, not to be confused with Wodonga.
0: No.
1: 3 teenagers have been charged following alleged pursuit through southern New South Wales and Victoria.
0: Mm.
1: So last Thursday, officers from the Murray River Police District allegedly observed a white sedan driving dangerously on Mate Street.
0: G'day, mate.
1: Mate Street. It alleged the sedan was driving at high speed on Mate Street. That's the trouble with the English language, Australian language. They never tell you what they are.
0: What do you mean?
1: They tell you what they're not. Oh, how you going? Not bad.
0: Not like, good.
1: Yeah.
0: Not bad.
1: How much that cost? Oh, it wasn't cheap.
0: Mm.
1: How far is it? Oh, it's not far.
0: Mm.
1: When are we leaving? Won't be long. So, Mate Street. Just the trouble.
0: How long will you be away?
1: Oh, it'll be
0: the whole
1: a while.
0: Time.
1: Yeah. It'll be a while. Yeah. Police attempted to stop the sedan and road spikes were deployed. However, the vehicle continued.
0: Mm.
1: After a short time, the vehicle crossed the border in Victoria. Road spikes were again successfully employed by the Victoria Police. They're different ones.
0: Sharper ones.
1: Yeah.
0: Pointier ones.
1: The sedan continued. They ran back to New South Wales.
0: Where bloody hell, it's a hell of a car.
1: Yeah, from the Murray River District attempted to stop the sedan. When the driver failed to stop, the pursuit was directed. The pursuit can... Yeah, look, they keep chasing him.
0: And
1: they threw objects at the police.
0: Mm.
1: Right? Sedan stopped at the intersection, and where Albury police officers arrested 3 teenage girls, one age 14 and 2 age 15. Oh, now, God. All these apprentice little moles allegedly were taken to the Albury police station, where a 15-year-old who police were alleged was the driver of the sedan was charged with police pursuit, non-stop, drive dangerously, never licensed.
0: Obviously, yeah.
1: Yeah. Drive vehicle on road, drive conveyance taken without consent of only, got refused bail, she goes to children's court.
0: Well, I think her future... If she can stay off the criminal path, belongs in demolition derby.
1: Or vehicle testing.
0: Yeah, because if she can go across the border several times over road spikes and still keep going.
1: Oh, I don't know.
0: Still a mile.
1: Allegedly.
0: Allegedly.
1: Yeah, that's right. They all got refused bail and they go to court. Anyway.
0: Yes, they all got refused bail.
1: No, I wonder why.
0: Well, obviously, because not their first
1: rodeo. Bloody jails must be full of... Fallen up. Is that a word? Fallen up.
0: Yeah, fallen you can up. Make that. You can do it.
1: Yeah. Well, I went to public school and I was a housing kid, just like Albo.
0: Hey, there you go. Look where he got to.
1: Never mentions it.
0: Yeah.
1: No.
0: And he's been on Connect FM radio.
1: He has too. He's been here in the studio.
0: That's right, yeah.
1: Yeah.
0: So there you go.
1: Not the treasurer.
0: No. Too good for him.
1: Well, no. Well, that's right. Well, he's got a degree in Paul Keating. You haven't got that, have you?
0: No.
1: Teenage drivers charged following serious crash near beautiful downtown Maitland. I still have the Wally Chopper in Maitland.
0: Do they?
1: Yeah, I found out. Yep. Teenage boys charged following investigation serious crash. 5:30 a.m. in the morning on Tuesday, police were called to South Seas Drive.
0: Nice. Sounds nice.
1: Yeah. At the scene, police were told a sedan lost control, crashed into a curb before becoming airborne, rolling and landing outside a house.
0: Nice.
1: The driver ran from the scene while the passenger, a 14-year-old boy, was arrested.
0: Yeah, he ran and left his mate.
1: He was assessed by the ambulance paramedics, taken to hospital. Not non-life-threatening injuries. Following input inquiries, police established the sedan was stolen. During the search of the sedan, they found and located and seized a mobile phone and balaclava. 14-year-old boy was charged with aggravated breaking in to commit serious indictable offence, carried in convenience, taken without consent of owner. He got strict conditional bail. Following further inquiries, police arrested a second 14-year-old boy, and he was taken to the Raymond Terrace Police Station, charged with affray, attempted aggravated enter-dwelling in company to steal less than 60,000.
0: Yeah,
1: aggravated break and entry in company to steal less than 60.
0: Right,
1: face blackened and disguised with intent to commit indictable offence. Two counts. Taken drive convenience without consent of owner, drive furiously, failed to stop, drive recklessly, drive furiously, speed man, dangerous. And he goes... He got refused bail because he's some sort of little troublemaker, we, you know, all the rest of it. So,
0: we'll have a break. You look a bit worn out. We'll have a break. We'll give some music. We'll come back with the second part of Cop This after. What have we got?
1: Well, I don't know. I'm just going through the record library now, and I think this is poignant. This is to do with you.
0: Me.
1: This is me and you. Yep.
0: And you and a dog named Boo.
1: Me and you and a dog named Boo. This is me and you. I got this right now. The wonderful John Deering's on after us.
0: Yeah, beautiful.
1: This is Stuck in the Middle with you. 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Don't go away.

0: there. Time for part two of Cop This. Now, where are we off to now? Stevie Boy.
1: Beautiful downtown Carlingford.
0: Up my end of the world. I've been doing a lot of work on the road up that way.
1: Carlingford. A warning and charge after the lead pursuit in Sydney South.
0: Sydney's north.
1: Sorry. Officer attached to State Crime Command. Raptor.
0: Saw
1: Raptor.
0: Them the other day. There's a whole pile of them running around.
1: What are they doing up there? They should be here in Bankstown.
0: I think I saw them at Parramatta the other day.
1: Anyway.
0: Driving through.
1: They were patrolling in Church Street, beautiful downtown. I was there one Monday, Church Street, Parramatta, when they attempted to stop a white SUV with alleged cloned number plate.
0: See, with number plate recognition in all the cars now, it's, you know, the police cars, it's easy to pick all this stuff up.
1: I don't even know what a cloned number plate is.
0: I mean, it's what doesn't belong to that car?
1: Is that what I mean?
0: I think so, yeah.
1: So Dolly the sheep, is she don't belong to that sheep?
0: No.
1: When the police failed, when the car, anyway, they chased it. It went multiple streets in Parramatta onto the Great Western Highway, terminated due to safety concerns when the assistance of the helicopter wrapped the squad officers located an attempt to stop the vehicle in Carlingford.
0: So it's gone from Parramatta to Carlingford.
1: Carlingford.
0: So it made a bit of a made a run for it.
1: Yeah. The vehicle failed to stop, ramming a marked police vehicle.
0: Wow.
1: Short time later, the vehicle was located abandoned in West Carlingford, and the driver and sole occupant, a 27-year-old woman, innocent until proven guilty, was arrested nearby. Mm. SUV was taken away for
0: it
1: to be examined.
0: It said it was seized.
1: After
0: it hit the car.
1: She was taken to Gladesville Police Station, where she was charged with police pursuit, non-stop drive, dangerous to drive motor vehicle during disqualification period, use offensive weapon, which is the car, to prevent lawful detection, and so use Class A vehicle displaying misleading number plates. And she got refused bail.
0: So if she hadn't done a runner...
1: She's spending the long weekend in prison.
0: Yeah, but how much trouble would she be in if she just sort of said, oh, you got me?
1: Oh, I don't know. I just bought the car. Andrew Willoughby sold it to me. You know him. He's driving around on Billy Joel's motorcycle.
0: His 1978 Triumph.
1: Yeah.
0: You want to see dum-dums, aren't they?
1: Yeah. Beautiful downtown Chipping Norton. Chipping Norton. A woman's been charged.
0: She started in Parramatta.
1: Yeah.
0: Went to Carlingford.
1: Yeah.
0: Got arrested, and then went to Gladesville Police Station.
1: Yes.
0: All over the shop.
1: Well, whoever's got the better coffee.
0: And then ended up in Burwood Court.
1: There you go. Okay, we're going to Chippy Norton now. A woman been charged with high-range PCA at 10 past 12 on Friday, last night. Police were called to Governor Macquarie. Oh, was that Chippy Norton last night? Police were called the Calvin Macquarie Drive, Chippy Norton, following reports the driver was asleep at the traffic lights.
0: No. This is Thursday night sort of thing, early hours of Friday morning.
1: Ah, right.
0: 12 a.m. Okay, in the morning.
1: And it don't matter. No one's listening.
0: No. What's the point? Yeah.
1: Officers attached to...
0: Don't apologise.
1: It's only you and me listening to the show. Mm. So, 12:10, police were called to... Anyway, someone's asleep.
0: This was on the news.
1: Officers attached to the police area command attended and found a 40-year-old woman asleep in an Audi sedan. But don't they tell you to sleep when you're fatigued?
0: Yeah, that's right. Go on, make up your mind, fellas.
1: Yeah. The woman was woken up, who attempted to conduct a breath test, which he allegedly refused. She was arrested and taken to the police station, and 301.
0: 0.3, times the limit.
1: Yeah. Yes.
0: She couldn't, she didn't refuse, it's just she couldn't breathe.
1: Yeah.
0: she was asleep. Too pissed to breathe.
1: Yeah, but she wasn't driving.
0: No.
1: She got a field of court of attendance notice, and she goes to court later today, and her licence was suspended on the spot.
0: Yeah, it was on the news, yeah. So they found her at satellites asleep. Pissed it. I mean, it's not the first time that's happened. We've reported that a few times.
1: Allegedly.
0: Yeah, so they're driving along, pull up a set of lights, and then it's not off. But luckily, with their foot on the brake.
1: Yeah, allegedly.
0: Allegedly with their foot.
1: It's never been proven yet, mate.
0: Well, the other ones have.
1: Yeah.
0: This one hasn't.
1: No, the others, I'm sure.
0: All right, let's get out of here with
1: a
0: bit of music.
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0: Yep.
1: And, now.
0: We've only got 15 minutes left on the Connect FM parking meter.
1: So what do you want to do?
0: Well, have a bit of music and we'll come back with On This Day information.
1: All right, this one's for Ricky. Ricky Ricardo. Ricky wants this played. A bit of a blast from the past.
0: Like you.
1: Yeah, not today. It's about

0: Go.
1: Go home.
0: Go home.
1: I will go home. I'll go home in 12 minutes. We've got 12 minutes left on the
0: 12
1: Connect FM parking meter. Time for On This Day information.
0: Go. I'm listening.
1: Okay. The 3rd of October, 1894.
0: Yeah.
1: Edward.
0: John Deering was born.
1: Was born, yeah. No, he's not you.
0: Oh, here you go.
1: Edward J. Pennington of Cleveland, Ohio.
0: Yes.
1: He applied for a patent for his motor vehicle, notable for its balloon tires, and he is sometimes credited with having invented the word motorcycle.
0: There you go.
1: So, and then, you know, like, you know, 100 and whatever years, 120 years later, Billy Joel's selling his motorcycle.
0: And you're buying it. 0402 839, should Andrew buy Billy Joel's motorcycle? 10 grand, mate.
1: 10 grand American.
0: Yep. Oh, I'm sorry. 15,000 Australian dollars.
1: Probably more.
0: Well, what are you going to buy for that?
1: I don't know.
0: Boy, yes. Well, Billy
1: 20
0: Joel.
1: Grand by the time it gets here.
0: Well, oh, 20 grand.
1: Yeah.
0: You
1: we
0: got it.
1: Here, we could buy one here cheaper than that.
0: You need, but it's not. Didn't, not Billy Joel. Wasn't owned by Billy Joel.
1: So he built and demonstrated his original motorcycle in Milwaukee in 1895.
0: All right.
1: Apparently couldn't find any backers, so he went to England and sold the patents to some bloke over there, the Great Horseless Carriage Company,
0: there you
1: in
0: go.
1: 1896.
0: Yep.
1: And then he joined the board of directors over there, built some more prototypes, nothing ever took off, and he died bored.
0: Died bored?
1: I think so, yeah.
0: Yeah.
1: It was direct drive. He said the engine's cranks were connected directly to the rear axle.
0: Right.
1: They had no cooling fins on the cylinders, but they had those balloon tyres. That was the big deal, which is what they have now on those push bikes. They have those big balloon tyres.
0: Yeah.
1: Also on this day, the 3rd of October 1912, the first professional racing victory for a car fitted with a Duesenberg engine.
0: Ooh.
1: Right. And these guys, Mortimer Roberts.
0: I love that name. Good name, isn't it?
1: He won the Pabst Blue Ribbon, which was a beer company, trophy race, 220 miles. 220 miles.
0: Hmm.
1: So it was a hell of a thing. So the Duesenberg, the two brothers, they immigrated to Iowa from Germany in the late 19th century. They designed the engine and built it. And then later on, of course, they designed the motor, the cars, the Duesenbergs, which became very famous. And, of course, that expression.
0: Go.
1: That's a doozy.
0: Oh, really?
1: Yeah, that's coming after this. Duesenberg.
0: Well, there you go. You learn everything here.
1: Yeah, yeah. Cool, yeah, yeah. Yeah. That's a doozy, meaning something that's really good. That's a special. That was attributed to the Duesenbergs. Mm. Well, that's a doozy. A Duesenberg.
0: It's always amazed me how these fellas come up with these ideas. I mean, you've got to remember this is...
1: Back in the day when... this is a million years ago.
0: When there was nothing.
1: Yeah. Also on the 3rd of October 1928, Ford Motor Company announced they're going to enter into the bus business. So they're going to start making buses.
0: Buses. Good idea then, buses.
1: Well, at 28, they're still making Model Ts. Oh, well, they just finished, I think, 27. They went into the Model As or something, but they're now also making buses. Where do they go? Also born on this day, 3rd of October 1828.

0: 30.
1: Yes.
0: Was George B. Brayton. And he received a US patent for a gas-powered engine. And it was the continuous ignition later became the basis for the turbine engine.
1: There you go.
0: So that was it. And he was born in 1830 and came up with all that, yeah. Pressurised air-fuel mixture from a reservoir was ignited upon entering a water-cooled cylinder. Yeah, so there you go.
1: There you go.
0: The gas-powered engine. Okay.
1: All right.
0: Time for a
1: very quick one. Do you want to do What's Around the Bend?
0: Well, we'll do What's Around the Bend.
1: All right.
0: We haven't really got time for another song.
1: So that means I have to drag Pink in here.
0: Pinky.
1: Pink. Get in here. You're up.
0: Oh, she'll just laugh at you. Oh, there you go.
1: Yeah, that's enough.
0: Now.
1: Yep.
0: So the upcoming motor event. So on the 11th of October.
1: Yeah.
0: Right. This is next Saturday.
1: Mm-hmm.
0: Is the Ballina Classic Vehicles Club. It's their show and shine at the Ballina RSL. Now, I was talking to my mate from Ballina.
1: Who?
0: Blake, I know.
1: Yeah.
0: On Wednesday. So he was talking with us. He said, yeah, that's a good roll-up. The club has a lot of really, really cool cars and some really nice members. And it's quite a good turnout up there. He's certainly going up there with his Buick. Pontiac. He's got Pontiacs.
1: Get it right, son. Which one's he going
0: with? He's got a couple of Pontiacs.
1: Right.
0: Yeah. Old 60s and 70s Pontiacs.
1: Yeah.
0: Sorry, 70s Pontiac. Also on the 17th of October, we've got a couple of things going on. You can either go to Parks for the Parks Swap Meet.
1: Right.
0: Or, having not decided to go to Parks, which is a bit somewhere a bit closer, you can go to the Shoal Haven Vintage Car Club for the Berry Car and Bike Show at the Berry Showground.
1: There you go.
0: Which will be very nice.
1: Better be very nice. Very nice.
0: So either that, Parks or Berry on the 17th of October.
1: Right.
0: Also on the 18th of October, so you can get around. You can go to the All Chrysler Day at the Museum of Fire.
1: Yes.
0: Starting at 8 a.m. out there at Penrith.
1: Yep.
0: Or, go a little bit further afield, you can go to the Show and Shine at Lake Macquarie. Right, the Central Coast.
1: I'm listening.
0: Or you can go a bit further afield, you can go to the Tarago car, bike and truck show at Tarago.
1: That'll be good.
0: Named after, of course, the Tarago.
1: Named after something, yeah.
0: And then the following week, the 23rd to the 25th of October, up the Central Coast.
1: Yep.
0: Is Stephen?
1: Grahamfest.
0: Grahamfest, exactly right, at Memorial Park there.
1: Yeah.
0: So, and that's on both days, on the Saturday and the Sunday from 8 till 4, plus all the surrounding bits and pieces you've got up there. What else have you got up there?
1: Well, you've also got in 2 weeks' time, the Polania. Polania.
0: Oh, yes.
1: Yes, that's the most important one.
0: Yeah, but up at Grahamfest.
1: Yeah.
0: So that's all around the waterfront, the display.
1: Yeah, yeah.
0: But what
1: yeah.
0: else have you got around there?
1: The Memorial Park.
0: Bars, clubs.
1: Yeah, you got everything you need. You know,
0: you can take stuff with the kids up there, and we should go.
1: I won't be here. I'm on assignment.
0: The 25th of October.
1: Nah, I don't know.
0: Yeah, see, you have to ask, won't you?
1: Yep. I'll go if you take Billy Joel's motorcycle. But if you're going up,
0: what are you going to go in the back?
1: Oh, what do they call that? Riding bitch or something? Don't they? Are you allowed to
0: with
1: say
0: you?
1: That? I don't know if you're allowed to say that.
0: Oh, I would just call it pillion, but anyway.
1: Huh. Well, I don't know.
0: So that's Cranfest on the Saturday and Sunday, but also on the Sunday up at the Park Beach Plaza, Coffs Harbour, you've got the Coffs City Rotary Motor Show. Starting at 7 a.m.
1: Yep.
0: And on the 15th of November, we're getting a bit further out, is the 2026 Gresford 14th Annual Show and Shine at the Beatty Hotel.
1: There you go.
0: At Gresford. Not to be confused with East Gresford.
1: No.
0: It's Gresford.
1: Yeah.
0: Up there in the Hunter.
1: All right. Well, thank you for showing up today, and thank you to all our listeners.
0: Thank you for showing up.
1: Yeah. Thank you for working.
0: So you'll be on assignment next week.
1: I'll be on assignment. The beautiful Mick Massey.
0: I'll be here.
1: You'll be here.
0: Yeah, so there you go. Bad luck for all the listeners who want to listen to you.
1: Yeah, no. Who wants to listen to me?
0: That's a very good point.
1: Yeah.
0: So in the meantime, you'll be on assignment out on the open road. So if everyone's out there, just take it easy because you're out there.
1: Yes, exactly right.
0: You're sharing the road.
1: Yep.
0: And it is the double point, so just be aware of that. Not that it should make any difference. Actually, you know, like, at the end of the day, but I think it's just the whole idea of that is to try and slows people down, but I don't think it makes any difference now because they've done it so often.
1: No.
0: And we remember they said when they originally came up with the idea, they said, well, I'm going to do it every long weekend. That would devalue it, and they've done it every long weekend since in the last 20 years or whatever it's been.
1: Have a good weekend.
0: But anyway, yeah, that's it for us. We'll get out of here. Thanks very much, Stephen, for coming in. Thanks to all our listener.
1: Thanks for listening.
0: You can always catch up with what's happening at our Facebook page. Just Google Shoshimoto, and it'll go there, and we'll give you all that. There's also, you know, you can actually contact us through there as well.
1: Okay.
0: So we'll get out of here with a bit of music. What have we got, Steve?
1: Well, I'm trying to put this on.
0: You're trying to?
1: But I think we'll do...
0: Yeah, we'll do something else.
1: We'll do something else.
0: Like I said, John Deering's up next.
1: Yep.
0: In the meantime, wishing everyone blue skies and green lights till next week.
1: A bit of brown sugar.
0: Ooh, a bit of Rolling Stones.
1: A bit of brown sugar for your listening and dancing pleasure.
0: All right. Throttle on, everyone.
1: Thank you for listening. Yalla, yalla. Keep that shiny side up. 100.9 FM. 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
1: This news is presented by the City of Canterbury Bankstown Council's Community Grants Program.
2: Good morning, I'm Terry Daniel. An investigation is underway after another rogue OpenAI agent hacked into a government agency in Australia. Chelsea Bowden has the details.
3: OpenAI confirmed a rogue agent accessed a New South Wales government website in June, the same month it breached four government websites, including Medicare. The Premier's department says the model accessed a National Parks and Wildlife Service web application containing historical information and data on fires. There was no unauthorised access to personal information. The Greens are calling for an audit of all government systems and databases to check for additional breaches. Both OpenAI and Anthropic are set to face a separate federal parliamentary inquiry on artificial intelligence on Tuesday. Chelsea Bowden reporting.
2: G7 nations have agreed to release 100 million barrels of emergency oil and fuel reserves to combat skyrocketing global prices. The International Energy Agency will coordinate the four-month intervention, prioritising an immediate release of diesel to stabilise markets. Australian motorists are facing six-month highs at the Bowser, driven by escalations in the Middle East conflict. The road transport industry is urging the federal government to scrap the heavy vehicle road user charge until the end of January. Rising petrol and diesel prices are taking a toll on the freight industry. NatRo Chief Executive Warren Clark says operators are already being squeezed by escalating diesel prices.
4: We can't control the price of diesel, but we can control, or the government can control, what tax it puts on top of it.
2: A magnitude 4.8 earthquake has given people across Victoria an unwanted early reminder call. Brian Wilson reports.
5: The quake occurred just after 2 a.m. Geosciences Australia recording the epicentre at a depth of 20 kilometres near Leon Gatha in the Gippsland region. It was followed by a smaller 3.1 magnitude aftershock around an hour later. Sounding like thunder and a huge explosion, there were reports of shaking across a large area, including Gippsland, Melbourne, central Victoria, and as far north as the border with New South Wales. At this stage, there are no reports of major damage. The quake was less than a 5.9 magnitude event that occurred near Mansfield in 2021. Brian Wilson, Melbourne.
2: And these radio callers reliving a night to remember.
6: The second most severe earthquake I've felt in my life, and I'm just over 60 years old. I was sitting on the couch and it was a little movement and then another movement sort of thing. You know, it was like a little wave and then it built up to a big wave.
7: I'm from Narre Warren and I thought my crystal cabinet was bloody walking around.
2: The prospect of Queensland adopting daylight saving remains a contentious subject. It's now been 34 years since more than 50% of the state voted against shifting time zones. The University of Queensland's Dr. Thomas Ziegler says introducing it could be a viable option for the southeast, given the increased population in the region over recent years.
8: The population of Queensland has really shifted to the southeast. Gold Coast in particular has grown like crazy. As you know, the time zone boundary bisects the Gold Coast. It runs right through the Gold Coast airport runway, in fact. And in Coolangatta, there are certain streets that are on 3 o'clock and other streets that are on 2 o'clock. So it's just madness on the Goldie.
2: This is Air National News. AFL News and Adelaide midfielder Isaac Rankin has signed a new five-year contract with the Adelaide Crows. The deal keeps the 26-year-old with the AFL club until at least the end of 2032. Lachie Neale will team up with Nick Dacos in the Collingwood midfield, with the triple premiership winner joining the Pies on a three-year deal. The 33-year-old confirmed his move on the opening day of the AFL's free agency period. Neale is excited about playing alongside Dacos.
9: Obviously, everyone knows how great Nick is, and I'm looking forward to learning off of him, and not sure if I'll be able to, but I'll try and teach him a couple of things. We'll see how that goes. He seems like he'll be all over it, though.
2: In other AFL news, captain of the Adelaide Crows, Jordan Dawson, has been named the club's best and fairest for the fourth season in a row. The 29-year-old took out the Malcolm Blight medal ahead of ruckman Lachlan McAndrew and vice-captain Alex Neil Bullen. NRL and a former Sydney Rooster is ready to spoil the party for his old team in the NRL Grand Final on tomorrow night. Knights halfback Sandon Smith was let go by the Roosters last season as they successfully chased Manly's Daly Cherry Evans. Smith, though, insists the grand final is not about revenge.
10: Not really, honestly. To win a grand final, that's enough motivation. You know, it doesn't matter who it's against. That's the motivation right there to bring a...
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5: 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So with double demerits these holidays, think twice.
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13: Good morning and welcome along to The Country Mix. John Deering with you for the next hour, and we've got a packed show coming up very soon. I'll be joined by Duncan Toombs. Duncan lives on the Central Coast at the moment, but he is a Queenslander. He's got brand new music out, and we're going to play one of his previous release tracks as well. A bit later in the show, Damien from the Viper Creek Band will join me. They've got a great new song as well, and I'm really looking forward to chatting those guys again. Plus, we've got great contemporary Australian country. In fact, this is Duncan Toombs' previous single, and I hope you'll enjoy it as we go home. I go-

0: 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Hello, it's John. That was Duncan Toombs. His song is called I Go Home. That was out at the start of September. Well, I'm really happy to say he's joining me now because he's got a brand new song coming out. Well, it's just come out. Duncan, thank you so much for joining us here on Connect FM in Sydney.
1: Oh, no worries, buddy. Good to talk to you.
0: How's the Central Coast treating you? Is it just pouring rain up there like it is in Sydney?
1: Oh, yeah, it's not pouring, just a little bit of drizzle, but it's kind of relaxing, actually. It's been a pretty crazy week, but I don't mind the rain, but hopefully she finds up for the footy.
0: Oh, great. Let's hope it's going to be a big fun, especially a lot of people up there probably do go for Newcastle, being so close to it.
1: Yeah.
0: Hey, now, you just spent 4 months in Canada. Now, how did that work out, and what did you do?
1: Mate, I got the chance to go over and open up shows all over the country with Gord Bamford, and he's a big Canadian superstar. And it was just incredible. Just got to tour around, and I lived on a bus for about 4 months, nearly 4 months, and opened the shows. I actually ended up playing guitar for Gord as well. And just incredible opportunity to get out and just take my music to a whole new audience, you know.
0: I can imagine.
1: It's really cool. Yeah.
0: So we just played I Go Home. I'm assuming that was the written because you were coming home?
1: Well, look, I wrote I Go Home back in 2024 in a car park in Nashville where I'd been away. I was over in the States. I was in Texas for a little bit. And I was missing home at the time I wrote it. But I wrote a heap of songs that are now on my second solo album, which I launched at the Gympie Muster just recently. And yeah, we're 3 singles in, John, and it's going so much fun. It's like, I'm having the time of my life just bringing this new music out and getting lots of good vibes from people. It's been unbelievable. But I did write that back in a car park on Music Row in Nashville in 2024. And I actually co-wrote it. I took the song, sort of had the vibe of the song, and I took it to a guy called Craig Campbell, who's a superstar in Nashville, and he helped me finish it.
0: Oh, it's a good song. Now, are you touring around Australia at the moment, or are you going to start soon?
1: Well, the next couple of months is just all promo, and I'm spending some time, because I wait for so long at the start of the year, I'm spending some time with family. I'm actually doing some local shows with my 2 sons, Jack and Reed, and so we're playing some family shows, and then we're going away for my wife's birthday. I won't say which one it is, but it's a big one, and we're going away for it in October. So we'll do that, and then we'll pretty much, we might do some more local gigs, but straight after Tamworth next year, I've got a gig at the Capitol Theatre. Straight after that, we're going to try and launch a bit of a national tour and get around the country.
0: Sounds
1: right
0: good.
1: Through to June, and then I'm probably going back to Canada.
0: Wow, you've got yourself organised there. Well, you've got a brand new song out, just come out, called Out of Here. Tell us about that track.
1: Well, that's another one I wrote in Nashville in that car park. And I suppose that song's literally about, it's a song that comes, you know, from just, it's basically about me, like just trying to, you know, fight demon. I think a lot of people, I've had a lot of people touch base about this song because I think we're all the same. We all, every day we're fighting our demons and trying to, we feel like we've got the foot down as hard as we can, but it doesn't feel like we're going anywhere. It's like we're stuck, and we're all going through that in different levels. And
0: true.
1: And it's just the way it is. And this song's about just trusting and believing in yourself, and just, you don't know how you're going to get out of the spot you're in, but you're going to do it. You just got to keep powering forward.
0: Let's listen to it. We'll come back and have a bit of a final chat, okay?
1: Beauty.
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0: down on my soul.
1: It is the Country Mix. That's Duncan Toombs and his brand new song called Out of Here. Duncan is still with me. Great song. Congratulations on it, Duncan.
2: Thanks so much, John. Yeah, it's come up a treat, that one. A lot of people have reached out about the vibe about that song. We're all going through our stuff. You know, everyone's going through something. You never know.
1: Absolutely. Now, I've got to ask you about the video clip. It's rather impressive, and of course people know that you do lots of video clips for a lot of artists around the country, and so you've shot your own video clip. It's brilliant.
2: Yeah, she's a deep DIY project, mate. Did it in the filmery in my warehouse. I had a young fella called Taddy who's just starting to have some experience on cameras doing some social media stuff. And he's a friend of my son's, actually. I asked if he wanted to come along and get some experience, and I'll set it all up and he can just pan the camera around. So he was up for it. And then my wife was on, she was on lightning, so she was flicking a light on and off to make it look like lightning.
1: That looked really
2: good. And then I had a good friend, Mitchell Steele. He was at the bull bar shaking the car for me.
1: Now, we've had Mitchell on the show before, actually. He's a nice young bloke and he's got some great music himself.
2: Yeah. But it all come together in that little warehouse, and I edited it here at home, and put it out just a few days ago now.
1: Now, Duncan, if people want to find out a bit more about you, where's the best place on the world wide web?
2: Yeah, probably go to my website, and everything's from there. Really, I've got there's a link tree there, and all the links to my socials on Instagram or Facebook. I try and post as much as I can on Facebook. I'm Duncan Toombs Music, and on Instagram I'm just Duncan Toombs, and but my website's got everything there.
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2: No worries, John, mate. 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
1: Mate, thanks so much, mate, and let's get back into the music. It's brand new music by Zach and George. It's One Slip Away. 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

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We are Connect FM, and that's the Viper Creek Band, Light Up the Night. Well, we were going to have a chat with them, but we can't get Damien at the moment. But that's okay. We're going to play their brand new track. It's called A Girl Changes Everything. 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

What a great track. That's Tyler Rodriguez along with the Cruz Brothers, What's Left to Hold On To, Mac and Char Gabers, Drink You Up, and the Viper Creek Band, A Girl Changes Everything. And unfortunately, we couldn't get on to Damien. And we'll continue and move on with Darlinghurst, Big G Wiz. It's Country Mix. I'm John Deering.

0: It is the Country Mix Connect FM and brand new music there by Darlinghurst, the Big G Wiz. What a good song. Hey, well, we played Viper Creek before. Well, Domo was caught up in a big accident up in Newcastle. Well, he's joining me now. G'day, mate. Thanks for joining us here on the Country Mix.
1: Good morning, John. Sorry about that.
0: Yeah, it's a bit hard. So what's happened up in Newey? Tell us what's happened up there in Newcastle.
1: Well, there was thousands of people that are lining the roads to just farewell the Knights on the bus, and they, you know, everyone was aligning the route that they were taking out of town, and a P-plater has been doing burnouts, apparently, what we've only read online, and, taken out some people. We've heard seriously injured. There was helicopters landing on the ovals around us. Like, I think there's about four helicopters. There's been a pretty eventful, something that should have been very fun for the town has ended good today.
0: It's going to make it very difficult for the people in the final, grand final tomorrow and everything. That's just terrible.
1: Yes, they actually diverted the bus so the players didn't actually even come past where we were, and I guess they probably, didn't want to see that either.
0: No, but let's talk about something which is nice, the Viper Creek Band. And so you guys have been releasing tracks for a while, and we had you on before when we played your previous song, but now you've got a brand new one out, A Girl Changes Everything. Tell us about that.
1: Okay, so Girl Changes Everything, yeah, came out yesterday, so we're pretty excited to have some new music out. And it's a song I wrote in Nashville a couple of years ago with a friend of mine, Troy Kemp, ex-Aussie, who lives over there, songwriter, yep. And another guy called Grayson Campbell. And, it's just a song that's kind of all about, meeting that someone that changes the way you thought your life was going to turn out. Yeah. So, yeah.
0: All right. Well, why don't we have a listen to it and we'll come back and have a bit of a final chat, okay?
1: Awesome. Sounds good, John.
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0: That's the Wadler Creek Band and A Girl Changes Everything. And Damien is still with me. Mate, great track. Congratulations.
1: Thank you, my friend.
0: Yeah, no, it's great. Ooh, I'm sorry. I always liked that bit on the end. I knew it was coming. So you guys got a gig tonight at Hat Head up past Port Macquarie. What else about? Do you got any other local gigs coming up or anywhere in Sydney?
1: We've got quite a few around the Newcastle Hunter Valley for the rest of the year. This is probably our last kind of road trip, I think. Musselbrook, which is still kind of the Hunter Valley,
0: yeah.
1: A couple of weeks. But, yeah, a lot of local stuff now to see the year out. Yeah, and then obviously we kick off next year in Tamworth. So
0: yeah, it sounds good.
1: Looking forward to it.
0: What about new songs and album? Have you got, is that on the way?
1: There is another new track that we've started kind of recording when we did this one. So there will be another track once this one kind of does its thing. And yeah,
0: sounds good. Hey, if people want to find out more about Viper Creek Band, where should they look on the net?
1: Yeah, the website, which is www.thevibecreekband.com.au, and that's got our links to all our socials, Facebook, Instagram, all that kind of stuff. So come and say good day.
0: All right, mate. Well, thanks so much for joining us here on the Country Mix. And it's a great track, and I'm looking forward to playing more of them.
1: Thank you very much, John. Appreciate it.
0: As we get into more music, this is Homegrown Trio, Never Really Over. Bring new music from them.

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Hayley Jensen, everything is all works out. 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Hey, everybody, it's John on your radio. 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And I hope you'll tune in on connectfm.au and other associated stations. This is John saying, until next time, have a great week. Bye for now. And John Grover is up with terrific show that plays some great movie stuff. He's got 60 years of Star Trek. That's coming up here on Connect FM. Till we meet again. Bye now.

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2: This news is presented by the City of Canterbury Bankstown Council's Community Grants Program.
3: Hello there, I'm Terry Daniel. Almost two-thirds of surveyed doctors in training say the cost of their studies has caused them stress. A new report by the Australian Medical Association suggests training colleges aren't doing enough to support the country's future medical professionals. AMA Vice President Julian Reyes says trainee experiences have remained largely unchanged over the past 5 years.
4: Really, the report was very disappointing in that it only found about 39% of trainees received any useful feedback about their exam performance, and only 44% said that they had that feedback in a timely way.
3: In the South Gippsland region of Victoria, residents were woken early this morning by an earthquake that was centred near Leongatha. Arthur Stevens reports from Melbourne.
5: The 4.8 magnitude quake occurred just after 2 this morning, with an epicentre near Leongatha, around 135 kilometres southeast of Melbourne, and an aftershock of 3.1 in the same area. Geoscience Australia says it recorded around 15,000 felt reports in the area in the first hour. Now, whilst it's said to be one of the strongest in the area for the last 20 years, there were no injuries or damage reports. It followed a similar quake last week in Victoria's High Country. Arthur Stevens, Melbourne.
3: A passenger caught up in this week's Fly Dubai hijacking attempt has revealed she feared for her family's lives right up until the aircraft landed. Hiller says even after the attacker was subdued, the damage to the aircraft left them fearing the worst.
6: We were concerned until we landed. The plane was hurt during this situation. So that's why after the other pilot was in, still the flight wasn't so smooth. It feels like something wrong. So it still was very, very terrified.
3: New Greens leader David Shoebridge says the next head of the party will be chosen by members across the country. Senator Shoebridge was elected to lead the minor party earlier this week, following a vote of 11 members of the parliamentary party. The process has been criticised, claiming party members should get a say. Senator Shoebridge has promised to make the change in time for the next leadership ballot. Beachgoers along the east coastline are being urged to prioritise water safety as lifesavers brace for heavy crowds. Australians are 3 times more likely to drown over a holiday period, prompting authorities to remind swimmers to avoid unpatrolled beaches and stay out of the water after consuming alcohol. Surf Life Saving New South Wales Chief Executive Steve Pearce says it's the small decisions that have a big impact on safety.
7: If you are going to go down the beach and you do want to have that swim this weekend, you've got to find a place where the red and yellow flags are up, where you see our lifesavers and our lifeguards on duty, because that will be the safest place to swim.
3: Toyota is contacting owners of Klugers made between 2021 and 2025 as part of a large recall. A safety defect in the second row seats of the vehicle could cause injury or death. More than 46,000 vehicles are being affected. Owners of the affected vehicles will be contacted by Toyota. Former Liberal politician Bruce Baird has died. He was the father of former New South Wales Premier Mike Baird and served in both federal and state parliament. Mr Baird's resignation in 2007 paved the way for Scott Morrison to be elected to the Sydney seat of Cook. Bruce Baird was 84. This is AIR National News. NRL and Newcastle Knights coach Justin Holbrook could come back to haunt the Roosters in tomorrow's NRL Grand Final. He joined Newcastle this year after serving as an assistant coach under Trent Robinson at the Roosters. Many league greats are tipping his inside knowledge to be crucial. Turning to AFL, and Max Gawn has won his 4th Demons Best and Fairest, taking out the Keith Bluey Truscott Memorial Trophy. The captain finishing with a record-breaking 680 votes. He says even at his age, he still feels the hunger.
8: But to be able to play some good football late into my 30s is the bit I'm most proud of. I think I said this last year, but the longevity part of my career is something that I am extremely proud of.
3: And Cats superstar Bailey Smith has capped off a remarkable 2 years in the blue and white hoops, winning the club's best and fairest. And on a night of football awards, Nick Dacos is Collingwood's Copeland Trophy winner. It's his 2nd club award and comes on top of this year's Brownlow. Turning to horse racing, and the Gay Waterhouse trained Sir Dillius is favourite to take out this afternoon's Turnbull Stakes at Flemington.
9: Well, he's an alpha male, and all the alpha males, especially when when you have two-legged and four-legged, are all pretty good. And he's one of those. You know, he goes out and he beats his chest, and he knows it's race day. He gets a little bit sweated up, and I'm ready to go.
3: Formula One and Ferrari's Charles Leclerc has set the pace on day one of practice for the Bahrain.
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10: 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So with double demerits these holidays, think twice.
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16: 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I'm your host, John Grover. This is your weekly two-hour dose of the best music from movies and TV from the big and small screen. Hope you're enjoying your Saturday so far. As always, big thank you to John Deering for hosting the Country Mix, which is on every Saturday from 11 a.m. to 12, and I follow on with Soundtrack from 12 until 2. So, well, set your phases to Stun this week on Soundtrack. I am celebrating 60 years of Star Trek. Yes, that's right, 60 years. One of the most recognisable and highest-grossing media franchises of all time. It first aired back in September 1966, and since then it's gone on to spawn various films, TV series, video games, novels, and comic books. But today, I'm going to be playing score cues from most, I don't have time to fit them all in, actually, score cues from the TV series and Star Trek films. So, of course, the first series followed the voyagers and crew of the starship USS Enterprise in the 23rd century. So I'm going to kick off with the main theme of the original series, composed by Alexander Courage. Be prepared and get ready to boldly go where no man has and no one has gone before.
17: Space, the final frontier. These are the voyages of the Starship Enterprise. Its 5-year mission to explore strange new worlds, to seek out new life and new civilizations, to boldly go where no man has gone before.

a cue from an episode of Star Trek Picard, which focused on retired Starfleet Admiral Jean-Luc Picard, that first premiered in 2020. That was a cue called Leaving with Maddox, composed by Jeff Russo. Going to be hearing some more of his work later on in the show. Also heard the main theme for Star Trek The Next Generation, which first aired in 1987, again with Jean-Luc Picard as the newer USS Enterprise captain. And that was composed by Jerry Goldsmith. Going to be hearing that great little piece of music again at various points in the show today. And kicked off the show this afternoon with the main theme for the original Star Trek TV series, composed by Alexander Courage. 12:15, you're listening to Soundtrack on Kinect FM 100.9, celebrating 60 years of Star Trek this week on the show. First half, we're focusing on music from the TV series, various TV series in the Star Trek universe. I'd like to continue now with the main theme from a series, Star Trek series that first premiered in 1995 and set in the 24th century with a female as the ship's captain, Captain Janeway. I think that's her name, played by Kate Mulgrew. This is composed by Jerry Goldsmith again. It's the main theme for Star Trek Voyager.

It was a cue from Star Trek Discovery series, first premiered in 2017, called The Day Is Saved, composed by Jeff Russo. Also heard a cue from Star Trek Enterprise, called First Flight, composed by Dennis McCarthy, and two pieces of theme music from Star Trek Deep Space Nine, the fourth series in that franchise, as well as the theme for Star Trek Voyager. Now time for a score cue suite from a legendary episode of the original Star Trek series. This is composed by Jerry Fielding, and it's a suite from the episode called The Trouble with Tribbles.

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2: 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I'm your host, John Grover. 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If you've just joined me celebrating 60 years of Star Trek, so I hope this week, so I hope you have set your phasers to stun. 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Now, just before we get back into the Star Trek music, it's time to find out what is happening at our station sponsor, Panania Diggers. So let's dive in and see what's going on. This is your local lowdown. NRL Grand Final fever is upon us, live and loud this weekend at Panania Diggers on all three big screens on Sunday, 4th of October. There'll be live music and kids entertainment from midday. 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Bookings are essential. 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Station sponsor. Now, my next score cue is the main theme for one of the more recent Star Trek series, set 20 years after the events of the film Star Trek Nemesis. Composed by Jeff Russo, this is the main theme for Star Trek Picard.

composed by Dennis McCarthy. That was a cue from the Star Trek Deep Space Nine episode called Emissary, called Passage Terminated. Also heard the main theme for Star Trek Discovery, as well as the theme from Star Trek Strange New Worlds, both composed, Jeff Russo composed Star Trek Strange New Worlds and Star Trek Discovery, yes. So I liked how it contained elements of the original theme in there. Also had a cue called 70,000 Light Years from Home, cue from a Star Trek Voyager episode, and also the main theme from Star Trek Picard. Now, to finish off the first half of the program, score cues from two legendary Star Trek TV episodes. This first one is a suite from Star Trek Next Generation episode called Encounter at Far Point. So this is composed again. Well, no, this is composed by Dennis McCarthy. So hope you enjoy it.

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6: Hello there, I'm Terry Daniel. The G7 has launched a coordinated intervention to ease global fuel price pressures, committing to unleash 100 million barrels of emergency reserves. Escalating conflict and supply disruptions in the Middle Eastern shipping lanes have seen fuel prices soar to six-month highs in Australia, with diesel hovering near the $3 a litre mark. Group Chairman French President Emmanuel Macron is pledging to deliver immediate relief for motorists around the world.
7: We continue to work and do all that is necessary so that fuel prices, whatever the category, especially diesel, need to drop at gas stations as soon as possible. We're going to continue working on this.
6: The Albanese government is defending a decision by the tax office not to accept credit card payments from December. It follows a decision to ban the surcharge on Visa, MasterCard and FPOS transactions. The ATO says only 2.3% of businesses pay tax bills using a credit card. Labor Minister Tim Ayres says it's not appropriate for taxpayers to absorb the surcharge.
8: The credit card companies are charging too much. That is a charge ultimately on the taxpayers because the ATO has to pay it. It's not the right thing to do. There are alternative ways of paying. And the ATO will work through that with their customers and their stakeholders.
6: Tributes are flowing for former Liberal politician Bruce Baird, who's died aged 84. Chelsea Bowden reports.
9: Bruce Baird's political career spanned two decades, beginning in the New South Wales Parliament in 1984 before entering federal politics, where he played a crucial role in securing the 2000 Sydney Olympics. He was a proud father to three children, including former New South Wales Premier Mike Baird. Prime Minister Anthony Albanese has remembered Mr. Baird as a gentleman and true parliamentarian, while opposition leader Angus Taylor says he was respected across the political aisle as a decent and dedicated man.
6: One Nation Victoria launches its campaign today for the November state election. Unite Against Racism protesters are expected to converge on the launch at Crown Casino. One Nation state leader Warren Pickering says tackling crime in Victoria sits top of the party's agenda.
10: You make that happen by taking a solution-oriented, pragmatic approach, not an expensive one, to ensuring we can get more police on the streets, get our empty stations manned, and ensuring bail laws and sentences befitting of the crimes, mate. There needs to be consequences.
6: New South Wales police say a group of men arrested after two violent physical and sexual assaults in Sydney's southwest were planning a third attack. Chris McCarthy reports.
11: A 31-year-old woman was sexually assaulted at knife point and robbed at a home in Arncliffe 2 days before a 32-year-old woman was attacked and robbed at Bankstown. Three men have been arrested over the incidents. Sex Crime Squad detectives believe they researched the attacks and targeted the women because they were alone and believed they had cash. Commander Virginia Gorman says a third assault may have been prevented.
12: I believe that they were on their way to target another person potentially last night.
11: The 18, 19 and 20-year-olds have been charged with a string of offences and refused bail. Chris McCarthy, Sydney.
6: This is AIR National News. NRL and Newcastle Knights legend Andrew Johns believes Kalyn Ponga can lead Newcastle to its first premiership in 25 years. The Rugby League immortal captained the club when it last won a grand final in 2001. John says the fullback's game has gone to another level.
3: There's been a different personality the last 18 months. And from people within the club, they said every day he's driving those standards. So if your captain and your best player is doing that, and not only that, putting his body on the line and smashing blokes, they follow.
6: There's a showdown in South Australia this weekend in the AFLW. Port Adelaide and the Adelaide Crows go head-to-head tonight at Alberton. Port Adelaide coach Glenn Strawn is pumped for the clash.
4: I think it's just such a great rivalry in sport, and something that we're seeing in AFLW more and more is the rivalries come across. Our group's really excited and can't wait to play here at Alberton. I guess the history of this ground and Port Adelaide.
6: And in AFL news, Adelaide midfielder Isaac Rankin has signed a new five-year contract with the Adelaide Crows. The deal keeps the 26-year-old with the AFL club until at least the end of 2032. In the NBL, the Illawarra Hawks defeated the Adelaide 36ers 114-92 in Wollongong, and in Perth, a home win for the Perth Wildcats, beating South East Melbourne Phoenix 92-88. Australian Independent Radio News.
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13: Double demerits come into force this holiday period, which means if you're caught speeding, using a mobile phone illegally, or not wearing a seatbelt or helmet, you're in for double the consequences. And lost points can quickly add up to a lost license. So with double demerits these holidays, think twice.
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16: 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Coming up after Soundtrack is Russell Walsh and the Aussie Music Show from 2 until 4 today. Boxing Chat is back for another installment from 4 until 5. That's hosted by Paul Nazari. Jules Cross unpacks another LP and album unpack from 5 p.m. until 6 p.m. Brett Goodridge gives us 3 hours of the 80s from 6 until 9 tonight in It's All 80s. And we round out the day from 9 until midnight with Rob Kutry and the rock and roll jukebox classics of the 50s and 60s, plus little dash of the 70s in there as well. 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This week on the show, I am celebrating 60 years of Star Trek, so playing some score cues from the TV series and the films in the Star Trek universe. Just before the break, we heard two cues from two great episodes of the Star Trek TV series. We heard a cue from Encounter at Farpoint, a score cue suite from that episode from Star Trek Next Generation. And we ended the first half with a score cue suite from a legendary episode of the original Star Trek series called A Mock Time. Now into the Star Trek films for this second half of the program. We're going to kick off with the main title from the first Star Trek film, first released in 1979 and directed by a gentleman named Robert Wise. And that first Star Trek film originally went into production in 1975. It took Gene Roddenberry all those years from 1969 when the first Star Trek series was cancelled to 1975. He's lobbying Paramount to make a movie so he can continue the franchise. They eventually did, and it was quite a big success, raking in nearly $150 million worldwide. So this is the main theme, composed by Jerry Goldsmith, by the way, the main theme from Star Trek, the motion picture.

of the opening titles for Star Trek II, The Wrath of Khan, released in 1982, and considered by some to be the best Star Trek film. That music was composed by James Horner. And also heard the main title, well, it was actually a medley of score cues from Star Trek First Contact, released in 1996, the main title music, and Locatus, composed by Jerry Goldsmith, and another cue by Jerry Goldsmith, kicked off the second half of the show this afternoon, the main title music, or main theme music, from Star Trek The Motion Picture. 18 minutes past one, you're listening to Soundtrack here on Connect FM 100.9, saying happy 60th birthday to Star Trek, one of the most recognisable franchises of all time. So let's continue with some more music from the Star Trek films. This next cue is the main theme for Star Trek V, The Final Frontier, released in 1989, with music composed once again by Jerry Goldsmith. And this is a cue called The Mountain.

From Star Trek Into Darkness, released in 2013, the second film in the rebooted Star Trek film series. That was the Kronos Quartet, composed by Michael Giacchino. And if you're wondering, that language that the singers were using, well, that is the Klingon language. Fun little fact. And also heard the main theme called The Mountain from Star Trek V, The Final Frontier, directed by none other than Captain James T. Kirk himself, William Shatner. Back to the 80s now, 1986, with a cue, well, the main title from Star Trek IV, The Voyage Home, which was directed by another original Star Trek cast member, Leonard Nimoy. Now, this was composed, this score cue you're about to hear is composed by Leonard Rosenman, and he picked up an Academy Award nomination for his work on the film. And the film itself also got nominated for Best Cinematography and Best Sound. So this is the main title music from Star Trek IV, The Voyage Home.

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4: 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I'm your host, John Grover. This is your weekly 2-hour dose of the best music from movies and TV from the big and small screen, celebrating the 60th anniversary of Star Trek. This week on the show, playing score cues from the TV series and the Star Trek films. Just before the break, we heard the main title cue from Star Trek IV, The Voyage Home, composed by Leonard Rosenman. That was released in 1986. I'd like to jump forward now, eight years to 1994, and the cue from Star Trek Generations, the 7th installment in the Star Trek film series, and that saw some cast members from the original Star Trek series and the 1987 sequel series, The Next Generation, joined forces, and those included William Shatner and Patrick Stewart. So composed by Dennis McCarthy, this is the overture from Star Trek Generations.

Two score cues in one there from Star Trek Insurrection, released in 1998. That was composed by, well, they were composed by Jerry Goldsmith, and those cues were How Old Are You and New Sight. I also heard the Overture from Star Trek Generations, composed by Dennis McCarthy, released in 1994. And fun little fact, it was the first major, Star Trek Generations was the first major motion picture, released by a major studio to be publicized with a website. Because if you might recall, the internet was only in its early stages back in 1994. So there you go. Fun little fact. Two score cues left in the Star Trek film universe this afternoon. Let's continue with this one, composed by Michael Giacchino from 2009's simply titled Star Trek. This is Enterprising Young Men.

0: From Star Trek III, The Search for Spock, released in 1984. That was a cue called Stealing the Enterprise, composed by James Horner. That's all the time I have for this week on Soundtracked. I hope you've enjoyed this celebration of 60 years of Star Trek. Russell Walsh is up next with the Aussie Music Show, playing some top Aussie tunes. That's on from 2 until 4 today. And don't forget to stay tuned to Connect FM. We have some amazing shows coming your way all the way through until midnight tonight. So until next Saturday from midday, you have been listening to Soundtracked here on Connect FM 100.9. I've been your host, John Grover. Hope you have a great rest of the day and a great weekend ahead, and live long and prosper.
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3: 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Driving the show today is Steve Churchill and me, Andrew Willoughby. 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
10: Welcome to the Russell...
11: Of the night. Up to 9 people have been injured, some critically, after a vehicle mounted the roadside near Wall's
10: What's
11: End.
10: Happening?
11: Reporter Natasha Beersdorf was at the scene. She says it's quite distressing.
12: I can still see maybe 5-6 ambulances, a couple of fire and rescue, and really sadly, the car that was allegedly involved in this, beside it, I can see a crumpled Knights flag on the ground, where presumably the bystanders were, and it's... Yeah, it's more than a little overwhelming for everybody here, but especially those people involved.
11: The driver has been taken into custody. Newcastle Lord Mayor Gavin Morris says it is believed to have been an accident.
13: It appears that it was a P-plater. He was a fan. He was revving the engine in excitement, and it appears that he's lost control. So it was not a deliberate act. It appears that it was an accident.
11: Drivers could see some relief at the Bowser after G7 nations agreed to unleash 100 million barrels of emergency crude and diesel reserves into global markets. The emergency intervention is being made as the conflict in the Middle East continues to hold crude oil prices above $100 a barrel. French President and G7 Chairman Emmanuel Macron says it's aimed at alleviating the pressure of supply uncertainties.
14: On a décidé.
15: We agreed that there would be no export bans among G7 members, meaning there would be coordination and cooperation and no export prohibitions on any product category whatsoever. This is a very important point, as rumours in the market can drive up prices.
11: Victoria has been hit by a magnitude 4.8 earthquake, the biggest in 3 years, and there could be more to come. Seismology Research Centre Chief Scientist Adam Pascali warning that they expect seismic activity to continue for weeks now, the largest aftershock so far, measuring 3.1 just before 3 a.m. The epicentre of the quake was near the Victorian town of Leongatha, with tens of thousands of reports recorded across the state. The 2032 Olympic and Paralympic Games emblem has accidentally been leaked by the event's organising committee ahead of its official launch. A video explaining the meaning of the emblem was uploaded to YouTube early, showcasing the artwork in full. Queensland Games Minister Tim Mander says the clip was quickly removed, but not before screenshots of the cockatoo-inspired emblem were taken.
16: There were people so enthusiastic about looking for the emblem that they've been scanning the internet. It's appeared for a short period of time, and it's out there.
11: Pauline Hanson has faced yet another anti-racism protest, this time at the One Nation Victorian election launch, which was at Crown Casino today at lunchtime. Organiser Julie Montero says it's vital people stand up to Hanson's racist rhetoric.
17: Scapegoating migrants, scapegoating refugees. For a lot of the crises that we're seeing, you know, with housing and the cost of living, that absolutely, you know, it's not migrants and refugees to blame. Actually, you know, it's her scapegoating that we actually have to oppose out on the street.
11: Dozens of stolen firearms have been targeted in several police raids across New South Wales's south coast. An investigation was launched after 34 firearms were stolen from a property at Kanahuka. Five simultaneous search warrants led to the arrest of three men over the offences. They were all refused bail. This is Air National News. A former Rooster is ready to spoil a party for his old club in the NRL's grand final tomorrow night. Newcastle halfback Sandon Smith was let go by the Roosters last season as they successfully sought Manly skipper Daly Cherry Evans. Smith, though, insisting the grand final is not about revenge for the slight.
5: Not really, honestly. To win a grand final, that's enough motivation. You know, it doesn't matter who it's against. That's the motivation right there to bring a premiership home to this town, this amazing town. That's enough motivation there as it is.
11: In AFL news, Fremantle's Luke Ryan says the Dockers' agonising grand final loss to Brisbane remains a tough pill to swallow. Despite the heartbreak, the defender says he's still incredibly proud of the group's efforts and believes they have the foundations to be a consistent top four contender. Ryan says they don't need to completely reinvent the wheel over summer, despite the devastating grand final defeat.
6: I felt like we played 116 minutes out of 120, and credit to Brisbane, their 4 minutes was unbelievable and kicked those goals and we couldn't stop them. And we spoke about improving in the gym and our running, and we did that over the, like, so much better from previous years. And if we can get fitter and stronger again and faster, well, then that's going to help us a bit, and I'm sure we'll be back and we'll get better.
11: In the NBL, the Perth Wildcats too strong overnight for the South East Melbourne Phoenix, 92-88. And in tennis, 6-seed Novak Djokovic has survived a scare to defeat Yun Chao Kutebu at the China Opens round of 16, coming from a...
8: 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Here every Saturday from 2 to 4, playing Aussie music, Aussie classics, album tracks, B-sides, flip sides, talking about the Australian music scene, past and present, from over the decades. We know from week to week there was so much to talk about on the Australian music scene, whether it's an anniversary, a birthday, sometimes sadly somebody's passed away. But yeah, we're keeping you on the pulse of the Australian music scene, and I hope you're having a good, it's got a long weekend here in Sydney. In the old days, we call it Rocktober, going back there to the days of 2SM and 2XY, 3XY, you know, it was a real big month, Rocktober. So let's relive Rocktober again, and let's get the Aussie Music Show going now.

took us back to 1972, and the duo, although also a band, Carl and Janie Mirrod, a song called Back in the Wild Woods, again written by Carl. Now, they were a husband and wife team, Carl and Janie. Sometimes there was a Carl Mirrod band, but this particular time it was Carl and his wife Janie Mirrod. Now, they would gig around Melbourne probably in the early 70s, very big down there in Melbourne, not so much heard of here in Sydney. It was like that on the history of Australian music. It was always going to be that there's going to be people down in Melbourne that were only kind of big in Melbourne, and the same as Betty McQuaid is another one that comes to mind. It was very big in down there in Victoria, Melbourne, but didn't get all that much airplay up here in Sydney. Ted Mulry Gang.

Ted Mowry Gang, rocking it up there. A song called Heart of Stone. That was written by Les, the guitarist. Now, we know Ted was a solo artist, and then he formed, they teamed up with Les Hall and Herman, the drummer, and they sort of morphed into the Ted Mowry Band. Later on, they would just call themselves TMG. Officially, they would drop the Ted Mowry and just call themselves TMG. That's when they went to Mushroom. This point in time, they were still the Ted Mowry Gang. And a little bit of history there, that Les and the guitarist and Herman, the drummer, would come out of a band up in Newcastle called Velvet Underground. They would also have one member called Malcolm Young, who later went to AC/DC. He was in Velvet Underground. Now, there was a band overseas, and I do have a Sydney page, like Sydney Music Bands Venues page, just for fun. It's not a commercial thing. I just put up posts of, and every time I put up Velvet Underground, there's this massive, oh, is that the Lou Reed band? What are they doing here? No, it wasn't. It was just the both of them had the same name. And I don't think they were quite aware of that there was another band overseas. I think the Lou Reed lineup was before this, the Velvet Underground from Australia. But a lot of people still always get that confused.

A great Sydney band there called Home, a song called Forget Me Not, written by the whole band. They were a band that would be working around Sydney a lot. They had two albums out, Home, very good band. The members would include people like Glyn Mason. Glyn was out of Chain, Aerial, a whole bunch of bands there, Stockley C and Mason, and the guitarist in the band of Home was Gunther Gorham. Later on, Gunther Gorham's G-Force, and Gunther would actually be in Sherbet for about, when Clive left Sherbet, Gunther was in Sherbet for about a month. Yeah, they did a photo shoot with him and everything, but Home is another band that, you know, another place, another time. And as I mentioned there, that Glyn Mason was a member of Chain. And just for all you Aussie music lovers out there, and I've been told this by the producers of the doco, there is going to be a doco on Matt Taylor, Chain, people like Phil Manning. So you never know that Glyn Mason may turn up there as well.

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1: You've tuned into the Russell Walsh Aussie Music Show, coming to you live, always live here a Saturday, never pre-recorded, just live how it happens. And I'm playing Aussie music over the decades. So far we've had 70s, that was the 80s. And that was Billy Miller's great Blokes and a song called Perpetual Motion, written by Billy. Now you might recognise that, but Billy was in the Ferrets around the late 70s there. And talk about, you know, some bands having the luck, some bands not ever played home before. They kind of fell through the cracks. But bands like the Ferrets, they were only together for about two and a bit years. And in that short time, they had a number one, you know. Don't Fall in Love, the Ferrets, on Countdown, lots of stuff there in their short life. But Billy Miller, who was still with us and still does gigs down there in Melbourne as well. He filmed The Great Blokes, and that was a song, but they reckon you need X amount, 32 times to record before you get a hit or something like that, all these facts and figures, but you just don't know. There's so many different stories on the Australian music scene. Men at Work were another one. They weren't together that long. See, I play bands here that were on the Australian music scene for maybe 10 years before they even got any airplay. And you get other bands that are together for about 2, maybe 3 years, have maybe a number one album, and then disappear off the radar.

big hit for Paul Kelly and the Coloured Girls, Dumb Things. Paul wrote that. He would have a good and still does have a great career. Came out of the high-rise bombers. They were down there in Melbourne gigging around in the glory days of Aussie pub rock, just coming around the late 70s there, Melbourne, Sydney, Adelaide. It was all happening, heaps of pubs anyhow. He had a few lineups, Paul Kelly and the Colour Girls, Paul Kelly and the Dots, Paul Solo, Paul Kelly and the Messengers. So he's had a few goes at different lineups with different bands. And the song that I played before that was Richard Clapton, Down the Road. Now, that was a good original. Pre-Girls. Now, I talked about that just a minute ago, that a lot of bands, and Richard was almost going to, not that he was no good, but he was falling into that category where he's going to be overlooked or neglected. So because, you know, Prussian Blue came out and it went absolutely nowhere. Not that it wasn't a good album, but it just went nowhere. And so Girls would be the turning point for Richard. After that, he was a household name. You're looking for that thing to be a household name, going from, yeah, we kind of know him, to being a household name. And that happened to Richard. Now, the guitarist that was on Girls from the Avenue was a guy called Red McKelvey. Red was from New Zealand, and Red was also in Flying Circus, and he had his own band called Third Union Band. And this is Third Union Band.

So the early 70s there, 72, Third Union Band would record Highway Rider. Sometimes they were called Red McKelvey's Third Union Band, but nevertheless Red McKelvey was the main member of that band.

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1: The Aussie Music Show is coming to you live, and that last one, Big on Love, Models. Sean Kelly was singing that. Now, they were around for a while. The word is mainstream. They were sort of, the word is back then, you know, you're kind of like there's, you're underground or you're a mainstream band. So they went from sort of bands like Teenage Radio Stars and Jab, and they formed Models and Sean Kelly, and they were going, and then James Freud would come into the band. So, you know, out of mind, out of sight era, they really did cross over into the mainstream, but they were always very popular down there. That's their hometown. Every Aussie band has a hometown, so you expect their popularity to be bigger in their hometown, which was the case with the Models, and I'm pretty sure it's the case with this band too here in Sydney.

No tragedy. The Rads, their fans call them the Rads, you know, they formed about 1979, right at the right place at the right time. See, when you're in the Australian music scene, a lot of it always has to do with the right place at the right time. They formed in just as the big explosion of the pub rock scene was going to happen, and they were there right in the middle of it. So the Rads are still going to this very day, so it sort of proves that Aussie music is timeless, because I tell you what, they still sell tickets at all their gigs, you know, and people pay in to see them, and they like to sing along with songs like No Tragedy and stuff like that. But as I was leaving home, there's a word come through, there's going to be a really big show. So all you people on the Central Coast or Sydney, on the 13th of February up at Gosford, it's called Rocket the Races, and it's at the entertainment showground, a lot of people up there. So it's going to be a big day of Aussie music. And guess who's on the bill? The Rads. The Rads, Swanee, Black Sorrows, Richard Clapton, Chocolate Starfish, Taxi Ride, The Rads, 1927. It's going to be huge. So see if you put that in your diary, Saturday, 13th of February. If you like Aussie rock, it's going to be a big day that day. And here's the sports. Stevie Cummins out front there. Very popular band, the Sports.

Well, the Sports there and a song called Don't Throw Stones. Now, they were huge. About 1979, they would break onto the scene, and the scene was changing. It was going a little bit different to a sort of new way. Elvis Costello, Graham Parker and The Rumour, and the Sports would sort of hook onto that sort of era. And Australian music scene is like 3 to 6 months, could be a long time for certain bands. Now, a lot of bands, and then we had different formats, vinyl, cassette, CDs, you know, the whole thing. A lot of bands would be dumped from format to format, and this is why a lot of the bands didn't make it. They might have been big in those, say, mid-70s, coming up to the late 70s there. Things were changing, and the record companies may not sign a band because they go, oh, mate, you're old now. This is a new era. You're like Dinosaur. So a lot of good bands got dropped because if you look at the timelines, you know, look at posters, I would see In Excess supporting other bands. 6 months later, it would change. They would be on top of the bill and the other bands would be under them. So in Australian music scene, 6 months could be a long time, especially if you went overseas there in the 70s for bands like the Easy Beats and the Masters and that. They'd be over there and they would find that things were changing a little bit back home, and then they would have to readjust. It's always up to the record companies who they want to sign. And birthday during the week there, Jenny Morris, she turned 70, 29th of September, so a little bit after this. This is Jenny and QED.

Jenny Morris there in the first big band that sort of made it for her, QED, and they would be working around Sydney, maybe the mid-80s there. That's when Everywhere I Go was put out, and yeah, so very good band, QED. But Jenny would come over in a band called the Crocodiles, and they were from New Zealand, are working around, but they didn't sort of last long. They're working in New Zealand, coming to Australia, Crocodiles. Then she would join QED. Then would go Jenny Morris solo, which had a huge career and co-wrote a lot of songs with Andrew Farris, many, many songs with Andrew Farris. Teamed up with INXS, did a song with Hutcho Jackson. Yeah, so she, big, big career, very popular live too, Jenny. And as I said there, she doesn't sing anymore, but she does a lot behind the scene with a lot of the music business people and award sort of people. So, yeah, she's still active in the Australian music scene, but does not sing anymore. So we're getting pretty well close to 3 o'clock. Give a shout out to the people who support the Aussie Music Show over the years. So hi to Glenn, he's a local, Clara in Melbourne, Susie in Sydney, Margaret up there in Brizzy, Mick and Ursula up there in Brizzy, Sandy up there in Brizzy, Tony, Stephen, he's a local, and Ed over there in the eastern suburbs. So yeah, a lot of people supporting the Aussie Music Show, and as I said, a lot of the history of Australian music has had a lot to do with what time you were around. You know, maybe in the 70s, early 70s, you couldn't get on Countdown, and then Countdown kicked so many bands over. So it was like you had to be kind of in the right place at the right time all through the Australian music history. And then you would have to, if you felt like you were going around in circles, well, you'd have to go overseas and try your luck there, which so many bands did, and a lot failed, but a lot made it. It's JoJo Zep live.

Jojo Zepp and the Falcons live and a song called So Young. The Falcons were a great band. They had people like Wilbur Wilde in them and they were very good live. That was live. And Joe Camilleri is still going very strong to this very day. He was in a band with Steve. I played Stephen Cummings before with the Sports. Him and Steve were in a band called the Polacco Brothers. Gigging down there in Melbourne, the Polacco Brothers would. And then they went their own ways in the Sports or in the Jojo Zepp and the Falcons. But that was a good time. And I was talking about that before with the a lot of people say, oh, this band should have been big and this band should have been big. Well, if you analyse it, a lot of bands who did record maybe never got the chance, because when it went from vinyl to cassette, then when it went to CD, a lot of the bands got dumped by the record company because they said, nah, they haven't got enough sales to go to CD. They sold a few albums back in the day, so they got dumped. So a lot of the bands that came out on vinyl didn't get a second chance on the CD. So a lot of Aussie acts there, you know, later on turn up on CD in a compilation, but it was too late because a lot of the bands just put, they were banging their heads against the wall. They were getting nowhere. If you're not getting sales, you're not getting airplay, all the bands would get disillusioned after one or two songs and that. Hey, yeah, it's Rugby League Grand Final week there and there was a lot of talk at Newcastle Knights there and the Roosters from the eastern suburbs, you know, and they're talking about the entertainment. And so many times there during the week, they're going, yeah, we'll get, because, you know, Newcastle, and yeah, we'll get Silverchair, we're going to get Screaming Jets. Newcastle's always been a home of some great rock heroes, Rabbit, Screaming Jets, Silverchair, and the word was thrown out that Silverchair was going to get back together, but I'll talk a little bit after this. This was the ARIA single of the year back in 1995 for Silverchair.

Silverchair and a song called Tomorrow. As I said, ARIA single of the year, 1995, 31 years ago. Can you believe it? Seems like kind of like about 5 or 10 years ago. Anyhow, the word was, they wanted, and a statement was put out by the band. I don't know if it was Daniel put it out or some, but it was from the band. They said, we love you Newcastle Knights and all that, but we're a little rusty and we won't be doing the gig. Fair enough. You can't just say, oh, we're going to get the band back tomorrow because, you know. And, yeah, so all good. The boys put out a great song back then.

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1: 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And that last song I played was from Madelaide Booths Blues. They were huge, Madelaide. They were actually first signing for Mushroom back in about 1973. They were Mushroom's biggest seller there at one point, until this other band called Skyhooks come along and change the sales to quadruple platinums. Bands were doing all right. They were selling gold records and stuff like that. But when Skyhooks come along, it was a whole new ball game of sales. The record sales just went through the roof. But Madelaide did stay with Mushroom there. Mick Betts there, the singer, has passed away. Occasionally, Madelaide do get back together now and then. So a bit of Aussie music history. They played it, also played at Sunbury as well. His Baby Animals.

Baby Animals really rocking it up there with a song called One Too Many, another band that is still going very much so to this very day live on the Australian music scene.

the boys there, Buffalo, and a song called Lucky. That was written by Norm Rue. Now, Buffalo had three successful, very successful albums there on the Vertigo label. So, we'll come their fourth album. John Baxter was gone, and so they thought they'd change the sound a little bit, and they got in Carl Taylor and Norm Rue. Now, Norm was then out of Band of Light with Ian Ryland on bass in Band of Light. So Norm goes to Buffalo, and Wellesley's there on bass, Pete Wells, who would later switch to Slide on Rose Tattoo. I often think that Pete might have had a little bit of influence there from Norm. Anyhow, that was the Mother's Choice album and a song called Lucky. And I mentioned being Jenny Morris's birthday, and I played QED. Well, here's Jenny solo.

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1: You've tuned into the Aussie Music Show. Hope you have a good Saturday, Arvo, listening to Aussie music from over the decades here on the long weekend in Sydney. That last song that I played there, Too Poop to Pop, the La-Di-Das. And that was Kevin Borich on vocals there. The La-Di-Das were a four-piece band with Phil Key on vocals, and Kevin would do vocals as well. But Phil left to form Band of Light with Ian Ryland and Norm Rue and Peter Roberts. And as I said, I played Buffalo before when Norm went into Buffalo after Band of Light, and then Kevin kept the La-Di-Das going. So, yeah, and the song before that was You're Gonna Get Hurt, Jenny Morris. Now, that I told you there's a very big connection with Jenny and In Excess, because Andrew Farris wrote that song, You're Gonna Get Hurt. So Andrew's a really good songwriter. I love it when you can write for your own band and then you write hits for other bands. It's a really good thing. So she would kind of be like a seventh member there of In Excess. She would go on the road and do a lot of vocals there with Michael, to the point there where she actually recorded a song. Her and Michael got together and they recorded a well-known song called Jackson.
2: Lady the Sucker.
1: So this is Michael and

Yeah, Michael and Jenny are going to Jackson. That's a natural fact that they're going to Jackson. That was a Nancy Sinatra, Lee Hazelwood song back in the 60s. So Michael and Jenny, they had a go at that, and they done a pretty good job, I reckon, to do that, as I said. So, yeah, her and Hutcho sang quite well together. Here's the Ferrets.

Pharaoh. Remember the Ferrets Don't Fall in Love? Janie May was their other hit. Earlier on in the show, I played Billy Miller's Great Blokes. Now, I said that the Ferrets were one of those Aussie bands that weren't all together all that long. Some bands are together for 10 years or whatever and don't even have a hit. They had a few hits in a short period of only a couple of years, and they Don't Fall in Love, the Ferrets, Molly Meldrum produced that one. And mentioned Newcastle bands before. This is the Aussie Music Show, playing music from all over the decades right up to now. And this is a band from Newcastle, the Autumn Hearts.

Yeah, the Autumn Hearts, a song called Train off their latest album, Mr. Sunshine. And we'll keep the Aussie music going now.

murder, and the judge's gavel fell. Jury found him guilty, gave him 16 years in hell.

AC/DC, Jailbreak. Good song from the band there, and their band's just finished a big tour over there in America, and that Jailbreak. That was a film clip made specially for Countdown. Countdown, back in the day, Long Way to the Top, on the back of the truck, and they did another one there with Jailbreak. They often the bands you would have to finance their own video or film clip, but Countdown would make a few legendary film clips, and that one that you always see was made for AC/DC and Countdown.

Well, yeah, in excess there, and a big hit for the band Listen Like Thieves. Yeah, very popular song, that one. Yeah, let's go Raz Tattoo.

And after the Aussie Music Show today, Paul Nassari will be here with Boxing Chat live in the studio after the news at 4 o'clock. And we'll finish up today with a song dedicated to Andy Durant. Birthday yesterday, Andy wrote this for Stars.

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1: Yeah, that last one I played there was The Stars and a song called Mighty Rock. That was written by Andy Durant, whose birthday was yesterday, October the 2nd. He wrote some great stuff there for Stars, Andy, and passed away way too young. Now, after the Russell Walsh Aussie Music Show at 4 o'clock, sorry, after the news, we'll be here live. And hope you had a good Saturday listening to Aussie music from over the decades. And if you often miss the show, or if you've got friends who haven't heard the show, they can actually get on demand and find out who you want to listen to and just click on demand, and it's all good, yeah. So we're going to finish up now. So, as I said, have a good Saturday night. Have a good long weekend. And it won't be too long, just after the news, that Paul will be here. But remember the Connect FM, plenty of shows there on demand all the time, all your favourite shows from all different times. And music will be on here to midnight tonight after the boxing chat show. So don't go anywhere. Have a good Saturday night, and I will see you next week. Stay tuned for the news that will be up in about 10 seconds' time.

0: And we are on Boxing Chat with Paul Nassari, 100.9 FM on the dial. And we got a great show lined up today. On the other end of this line, we got Steve Cansdell, Philip McDonald and Ben Horn coming on the show. We're here every the first Saturday of every month. Are you there, Steve? Hello, Steve. We're having trouble trying to get Steve on here. Hello, Steve. Are you there? Yeah, gotcha. You're not coming through. You're not coming through here on the. Are you there, Steve? You're there now.
1: Press the line. The middle one.
0: How's that, Steve? Gotcha now, mate.
2: How are we, mate? Loud gotcha. And clear.
0: We've got you now, Steve.
2: Mate, very good.
0: I'm very rusty, Steve. Let's give you an introduction. You're a former Australian professional light heavyweight champion from 73 to 74 and Queensland professional heavyweight champion from 78 to 81. You later worked with future world light heavyweight champion Jeff Harding, who's been on the show a couple of times. Steve, you're also a member for Clarence for the New South Wales Legislative Assembly from 2003 to 2011. And you also served as Parliamentary Secretary to the Minister for Police. How good's that?
2: Mate, it sounds impressive, doesn't it, eh?
0: It is impressive. I can hear a dog barking in the background there.
2: That's right, he's gone, mate. They took him out of the house.
0: Okay, mate, let's fire away with these questions. Your pro career, before we start, your pro career went from what years?
2: Oh, look, I started, I think, in about 68. Retired in 74, and then I came back in 77 and won the Queensland Heavyweight title and held that for a couple of years and retired. Yeah. They went for a few years, and you know, with along the great fighters like Tony Mundine, Paul Moore, Norm Langford, and Bobby Dunlop to start with. You know, a lot of great fighters in those days, a lot of great fighters.
0: There sure was. Now, you're going to be raising money for this motor neuron disease. Why have you chosen to raise money for this disease, Steve?
2: Well, firstly, I've had a few good friends die, and I had one recently. Mm-hmm. And then with Jai Arrow being the face, basically, of motor neuron disease, before Jai, people just didn't. GMND, they wonder what's MND. Well, now people start to realise it's a serious, progressive, nasty disease that once you're diagnosed, you've got 2 to 3 years to live. There is no treatment to extend life. It is just insidious, nasty. And I thought, what can I do? There's fundraisers for families, which is necessary, but there are 2,800 people in Australia have motor neuron disease at any one time. I thought, and none of them have hope. We need to give them hope. And the only way to give hope is if there's some treatment there. And the Motor Neuro Disease Research Centre at Macquarie University is the one place, I think it's the biggest research centre for MND in the Southern Hemisphere. Okay. And that needs funding to find a treatment to give people hope. That's the main thing here.
0: So how much has that affected you and motivated you to do this? I can hear it in your voice.
2: Oh, look, so much. A very dear friend of ours passed away, I think, 4 or 5 months ago. And to see her deteriorate over a very short time, I think she lasted 28 months altogether from diagnosis to departure, you know. And the same thing, 30 years ago, a very close friend of mine, I went to see him a week before he died at Dubbo, and it's just, there is just no hope. If you have cancer, and that's an insidious disease, so if you have cancer, you can get chemotherapy and radiation. Mm-hmm. There's different treatments to extend your life at least, you know. Yeah. But there's nothing for motor neuron disease. I think it's highly important that we try and raise funds to give people, whether it's made it too late for Jai, I don't know, but if they can come up with some sort of a treatment to delay the onset of this insidious thing, then it gives everyone hope.
0: Okay, you've set yourself the challenge of doing 750 burpees. Why 750 bloody burpees, mate?
2: Well, I give you a look yourself in the mirror and call yourself an idiot.
0: Are you still that fit, buddy? I think you are. Every time I see you, mate, well, you get fitter and fitter.
2: Turn up at Parliament House on the 14th and see. Look, right, 750, there are 750 people die every year of motor neuron disease, and it's increasing. since 1980, it has tripled. Threefold. Okay. The people dying of motor neurone disease. Seven fits, and I thought, what is the one exercise that every sportsman hates and is hard? Yeah. And that's burpees. And I did a study. I think it was Royal Haith Burpee in 1939. He's a physiologist.
0: Yeah.
2: He wanted to create an exercise that would test human endurance. I'll tell you what, doing 750 bloody well does, mate. test this human endurance anyway. And at 76, so I'm 76 now, so who knows, I might even get 760. But look, it's just, it might be pain. It is pain. I hate it. It's the hardest thing I've done in my life, mm-hmm. I'm training for this. Harder than training for, you know, when I was boxing, training for 15 rounds. You know, this is harder because every time you train, it's painful and totally captive.
0: Of course it's going to be hard at 76, mate.
2: But the thing is, while I'm going through, I can finish and I'm back to normal again.
0: Yeah.
2: People with motor neurone disease, they're just going downhill and downhill and downhill.
0: Okay.
2: Theirs is a hard struggle, mate. And really, I class myself like the bearded lady outside the tent banging the drum. I'm just there to get attention to the real story, which is inside, which is motor neurone disease, trying to find treatment. And whether you find a cure for it, you're trying to find a cure for cancer and everything, but at least you can get a treatment to delay the onset of the problems that it causes, you know.
0: Okay. Who have you got involved so far, Steve? Please tell.
2: Like, mate, who I've got involved, I've had people drop out left, right and centre. I've been talking to NRL. I'd love to see a team of footballers. I'd love to see a team
0: How are you going with the NRL? Any?
2: Well, I'm not getting very far. I'm not getting very far with it. I hope so. I'd love to get Jeff. I'm sure Jeff Fenwick would love to get involved. He's overseas. He'll be overseas at the time. I'd like to get three teams of people. Just if I get five or six people in a team, they can come in because they can come in for 30 seconds.
0: Yeah.
2: Because what I'm doing 30 second burpees, 30 second recovery. I'm doing that for 60 minutes. So 13 to 30 for 30 minutes. 13 every minute. That gives me 390. Then 360 at 12. I mean, that gives me the 750, right? Okay. And it is bloody hard, mate. But if you've got five or six guys, one can come in and do the 13, then get on the end of the line. Next one comes in at the next minute and does it. You've got to be fit to do it, but you don't have to be an idiot like a lunatic, like the local member, Richie Williams, who called me for doing it. Right?
0: Can you tell us a bit about the motor neurone disease research being done at the Macquarie University? Are they getting far with it, what they've found out?
2: I don't know how far, but they need to find out what causes it first. So unfortunately, it's 10% genetic and 90% random. Now, they're looking at a concussion maybe, but because of Jai Arrow, Carl Webb, there was Neil Benninghue from Aussie Rules, Ray Armstrong from, he was a ghost footballer up here, but Nathan Charles, who was a Wallaby in 2014. These guys have got it. But there's 2,800 people every year got it. So you can't point your finger. They're thinking maybe pesticides because there's a high average of people down the Riverina that are getting it. It's one of those things they're working on finding the cause. And now there's a register of every doctor has to give a registry of every patient that has MND, their background, their environment, et cetera, so they can start pinning things. But look, I was at the research centre a few weeks ago, and it is amazing. I was expecting a little room with a few test tubes, but there is high-tech equipment everywhere where they test all different, those hypotheses they have. There's, amazing. A bit of information they use for the book of information. They use these zebrafish. Now, they're only about 5 centimetres long. I said, why? And they said, the genetics are 80% compatible with humans, and until they reach maturity, they're transparent, so you can see everything inside them. So, look, they're using those, rather than use rats and mice and all these other things, they're using those to test different things. Look, how close are they? Well, they need funding, mate, to get closer. And that's what I'm doing. I'm the first one that's put my hand up for them, it seems. There's plenty of other charities around, I know, but this is very close to my heart. And if you've got a pen, it is big, or lowercase, big burpee, B-U-R-P-E-E, and the number 4, big burpee 4, MND.com. Just go on there, you can find out more about it, and you can donate. Every cent is tax deductible. So you're making a good quid.
0: Tax deductible. Do you hear that, listeners?
2: Put some money in and get your tax back. Mm. Well, God, then it's a good way to send the tax rather than give it to Albanese, mate. Give it to the Mail and Urine Disease Research Centre.
0: What would it mean to you to see people from the boxing community and the wider public get behind this challenge? Surely we can get a few.
2: Oh, look, I'd love to see a good crew turn up. Look, you've got my phone number there. If anyone rings up and wants to get involved, it's next Wednesday week at 1 o'clock up 12:30 Apartment House. I need names so I can sign you in and numbers. But please ring up, get involved. If anyone's got shallow pockets and a few extra coins, mate, donate to it because it's something that I feel very strong about. I wouldn't be putting myself through all this pain, the agony, I can tell you, if I didn't. But it'd be great to get a good crew from the boxing community along. And mate, I'm surprised that the NRL haven't sort of jumped on this, but maybe the people I'm talking to are the wrong people, but they represent the NRL in government, so who knows what they're doing.
0: Yeah, I hope you're talking to the right people there, mate, and we'll get some past
2: and
0: present
2: fighters. Well, I might be not talking to the right people. That's a message that South Leeds Club with the promotions guy there. I haven't heard from him. And maybe he went to the wrong guy again, I'd say. But I'm not knocking those guys because you've got to know about it before you put your hand up. And maybe I am talking to the wrong people.
0: Yeah.
2: But we'd love probably two or three teams, no more.
0: Yep.
2: Just so at the entertainment fair, they're not going to have to do all the only burpees being counted are mine. I'm going to do 750 burpees in 1 hour. And that's going to be counted. And watch. The other ones are mainly for entertainment factors because the reality is, if I'm there by myself, watching me do burpees for an hour is like watching grass grow, Paul. After 5 minutes, you're looking at your watch. How long is this sailing on? But 2 years ago, we did a punching bag for an hour to raise money for a little girl up here. And I had another punching bag. We punched the bag, I think, 15,890 times in the hour, or 4.4 punches a second for whatever, how many seconds. But we had another punching bag for kids, for women, for blokes, to punch, and everyone's doing them up, and that was the entertainment factor. I'm just in the background plodding along. And that's what I'll be doing up here, and that's why we need a couple of teams to G each other up and just, we'll have a few of the pollies will come down. It's after question time. They can come down and have a little bit of a look and see the support that we're getting from the local community, boxing community. And I'd love to have a women's team there, mate. The women's team would be fantastic. And an All Blacks team and rugby league. So it'd be all fun, mate, just to show that we're all behind this. And it's all right being behind it and saying, look at Joe Arrow. He's a brave and he's a very brave man doing what he's doing. But put your hands in your pocket. This is something very, very important. We need to find treatment, and the only way to do that is through research, the Motor Neuron Disease Research Centre, and they need money, simple as that.
0: Okay, so once again, folks, it's tax deductible. Donations can be made at bigburpee4mnd.com.
2: That's the one. Thanks, mate, and thanks, listeners. And give me a call if you hear of anything with the rugby league, Paul. Let me know, mate. And let me know, but anyone there interested, please ring up, come along. I love to have you along.
0: Mate, what boxers have you got in mind at the moment? Is there any ex-fighters or present fighters you got in mind at the moment? If they put their hand up, please tell.
2: Mate, look, I haven't. Look, I've been that busy, buddy, up here. I'm up here in Grafton. I've been down to Sydney once. I'd love to get on involved. I went up to Tony's Undine's funeral the last week or week before, and I was going to say hello to Chock, but it's not the time, mate. You know, it's morning, it's grieving time. It's not the time to talk business. I saw Warren Mundine. He's a great Warren. Mm-hmm. Haven't seen him for years, but I was hoping we could get him in contact with Chock. Warren was going to give his number, which I'm sure we will, but to get him and a few of the All Blacks up there would be great as well. You know, but just anybody that wants to get involved, mate, I'd love to have them on board.
0: Okay. Thanks a lot, Steve, for coming on the show, mate. Thank you very much.
2: Thank you, Paul, and thanks for what you're doing for boxing, mate.
0: Thanks a lot, mate. We'll talk to you soon, Steve.
2: Thanks, mate. Bye.
0: See you, buddy. Thanks for coming on the show. And you're on Box and Chat with Paul Nassari on Connect FM. We'll go to a break and we will be back with Phil McDonald, who's breaking records. I think he's finished doing them now, but knowing Phil, he's probably got one more in mind. Don't go away. We'll be back very shortly.

0: And we are back on 100.9 FM. We'll go to another song and we'll be back very shortly with Phil. Do not go away.
1: Yeah, yeah. Get your ass up and hurry up.

0: all day. But when we... And we are back on 100.9 FM on the dial. On the other end of this line, we have got Phil McDonald waiting on the other end of this line. Phil, are you there, mate? Hello, Phil. Hello, Phil.
1: Middle button.
0: Phil, you there, buddy?
2: Yes, mate.
0: I've got you. I'm having a shocker today, mate. People not answering their bloody phones. And how you been, mate? Good?
2: It must be the weather. Yeah, I'm great, mate. Thanks for having me on, mate.
0: Okay, guys, I'm joined by Philip McDonald, lifelong boxer coach, endurance athlete, author and holder of three world title record achievements. His new book, Stronger Than This, tells the story behind those records, the sacrifices they demanded and the mindset that drove him. Now retired from competitive amateur boxing. Are you retired from competitive amateur boxing?
2: Well, my wife tells me I am, Paul.
0: Okay, the question is, what comes up next for Phil McDonald?
2: Oh, mate, I would have to say just continuing to do what I'm doing, Paul, just teaching and representing this great sport of ours.
0: Yeah.
2: And my involvement with the New South Wales Veteran Boxers Association and the New South Wales branch of the ANBF.
0: So you are on the board now with the ANBF?
2: Mate, Laura Gauchy stepped aside and I was included as vice president a couple of months ago alongside Mick Heafy and Charlie Lucas. So, mate, I'm honoured and privileged to be a part of that. That's just really wonderful.
0: Okay. Phil, for people who don't know your story, how did you first get involved in boxing?
2: Well, mate, I was about 11 when Dad was doing a bit of boxing promoting and we went out to Dubbo. Dad was promoting a show out there along with a bloke called Teddy Pryor that some of the old fellows might know or remember. And it was for the main fight on that card was Wally Carr. It was Wally's first of his two fights against Terry Fox from Adelaide. Yeah. And they were the 15-rounder days, Paul. And it was out in the sun. There was no marquee over the ring. It was in the middle of the oval at Dubbo Showground, and, Wally, to witness someone like Wally in action was like watching magic, and I was just captivated, and my journey and my off-on love affair with boxing from the age of 11 was born then, and it was just the way Wally carried himself. He'd been a mentor for mine for many years and someone I looked up to, and so that was pretty much how I got involved.
0: Okay, that's how you got involved. Okay, so you didn't compete as an amateur boxer until later in life. What made you finally decide to step into the ring?
2: Mate, believe it or not, it was learning to overcome my fears. I was a pretty good footballer and, mate, I played rugby union for Parramatta at Breakaway.
0: Mm-hmm.
2: And, mate, when you run onto the field with a team of fellas, compared to the ring, you jump in through those ropes, there's nowhere to hide, mate.
0: Yeah.
2: And,
0: okay.
2: I found later in life that, I gained confidence and learned how to deal with fear by being around people like Ian Schaefer and Wally and a lot of other notables like those blokes.
0: Okay. You've achieved three world records in boxing endurance events. What did achieving these records cost you physically, mentally and personally?
2: Okay, well physically I've developed atrial fibrillation and they discovered I've got an aneurysm on my heart. And what probably a lot of people don't realise is those three world records, I achieved those over nearly a five-year period. But it was the training that did the damage, Paul. And
0: I bet it did.
2: I trained weekly was an ultra marathon.
0: Yeah.
2: And when people say, what did you run? No, I did 10 hours nearly every week non-stop on the bag.
0: Yeah.
2: And Sakyo Bicker gave me that idea because he was with a bloke called Rod Walker who initially sparred 127 rounds at North City Release Club, and Mark Pitts trained Rod Walker.
0: Yeah.
2: And Sakyo was part of his training, and Paul Gallen jumped in to help Rod Walker on that day.
3: Yeah.
2: And part of his training was just marathon sessions on the bag. And so Sakia gave me that idea, and that continued with me, Paul, through all of my world records.
3: Did it really?
2: I would do around 10 hours non-stop on the bag every week. Ian Schaefer and I did a session one day at Bondi Boxing Club near Nolan Street, Waterloo. We trained for 14 hours non-stop. So everyone that walked through the door, he'd grab them and say, spar half a dozen rounds with Phil.
3: Yeah.
2: You know, we did 14 hours non-stop.
3: Well, I can remember it, mate, really. Jeez. I helped train you for one of them records, but we'll get there. One of those three world records, which was which one of them pushed you the hardest out of them three records, and why?
2: Mate, it would have to be the first one, Paul, which was 24 hours non-stop on the heavy bag at Mascot. I had my wonderful mate, our wonderful mate, Shannon Taylor, stand beside me for a long period of time for that record, and of course, my trainer and best mate, Ian Schaefer. Mate, at the 13th hour, I collapsed, but Ian pushed a chair under my backside before I hit the floor. Bobby Antonakis was there, and he had the presence of mind to go and get some jelly beans for me, recognising the blood sugar had dropped. And they massaged my legs, they got me going again, and I just kept suffering these plummets in heart rate and blood sugar drops right until 8 o'clock the next morning at the 24-hour mark. So easily that would have to been the toughest one, mate, the first one, yeah.
3: Okay. Your book is called Stronger Than This. Where did that title come from, and what does it mean to you personally?
2: Mate, Stronger Than This, what it means to me, Paul, is it's an affirmation that came to me just from nowhere, that I sort of recited to myself when I, experienced trauma at the age of 9. And it's become something that is stuck in my head for the rest of my life. And whenever I've been faced with like any sort of obstacle or any sort of adversity, it's just on redial the whole time. It just keeps repeating. It keeps saying you're stronger than this. You're stronger than this.
3: Okay, in the book you speak very openly about childhood trauma and carrying that pain for many years. Why did you feel that? Why do you feel that now? Was it the right time to tell your story?
2: Well, mate, I spent a long time running away from, a dog that was basically chasing me, Paul. And, all three world records couldn't help me outrun it. And that's what I was doing. People don't understand. I was running away from trauma. I was trying to bury myself with fatigue. And in the end, when my third world record, I did it up at Neville Short's place up at Thornton.
3: Mm-hmm.
2: And I collapsed at the 7.5 hour mark. And so I was emotionally and physically spent, and I realised then I could still feel the dog growling within me, and I just thought, you've got to turn around. You've got to do something about this. Otherwise, you're going to become a statistic. And so I get a bit of a lump in my throat when I talk about this, mate. I had to turn around, and I had to say, you got to do something, buddy, and I thought to purge myself of this, I had to become vulnerable to write the book, mate, and that's another level of strength, people. Until you allow yourself to become vulnerable, you never know that you've got that in you. And when I did, and to publicly announce what I'd been through, I'd finally lifted that weight off my shoulders. And you know what? You can tell yourself, all sorts of, recitations and affirmations when it comes to self-belief and everything. And you can believe those things.
3: Yeah.
2: But until you actually feel it, you're not there, baby. You're not there.
3: Okay. So, okay. Very interesting, mate. For so much of your life, boxing, discipline and achievement help you keep moving forward. Did boxing also become a way of dealing with things you weren't ready to talk about?
2: Oh, mate, yeah, and hence the world records. Look, I've often spoken out, you know, about boxing proudly, that it's the toughest sport on the face of the earth for so many reasons. And so I wanted to do something that, you know, no one could take away from him, and that people would say, yeah, that was an honest effort, you know?
0: Keep going. Sorry, mate.
2: So I thought to myself, you know, the bag work, sparring, pad work represents three of the toughest disciplines when it comes to training and boxing. So I thought, I'm going to set out to set a world record for each of those disciplines, boxing being
0: the
2: toughest sport on earth.
0: You did it, mate.
2: I did it, and I'm a better person because of it, Paul.
0: Okay. I like that. Was there a particular moment when you realised that being physically tough wasn't enough?
2: Yeah, 100%. When you know, I just, when all the training, you know, just couldn't relieve me of that weight in my chest anymore. It hurts me to talk about this. You know, it's tough.
0: I like this next question. We're moving along here, mate. How difficult was it to put such personal experience into a book, knowing family and friends and the public would be reading it?
2: Well, mate, you led me straight into the answer I was going to give you the end of the previous question. Bob Holt rang me one night, and he said to me, you know, Bob's a very good mate of both of ours, and Bob said to me, Phil, I'm proud of you, mate. And I thought to myself, I believe now that I can walk into any room after I've written this book and still hold my head high. If it's good enough for Bob Holt to say to me, Phil, I'm proud of you, I shouldn't have to feel shame or embarrassment, Paul.
0: Yeah, okay. I understand now you're teaching boxing in schools on the South Coast. Tell us about the work and what you've been trying to teach young people going through boxing.
2: Well, mate, I created a program called The Stronger Than This Method, and it uses boxing as a vehicle for self-development. I've since had, I just successfully completed that in the high school, teaching year 8 boys, and presented them all with a certificate at the end of it, about a week ago, I guess. And I just saw their eyes light up when they all got the certificate of, you know, committing themselves to 8 weeks of training, and just saw how they grew as people. And now the local primary school wants me to come back to their school in term 4 to teach one girls' class a week and two boys' classes a week. So it's having an impact. And when people realise it's about more than just self-defence, it's a vehicle for self-development, and it tries to, you know, trying to cultivate those character traits that we want to see emerge in young people. And all of us in the boxing family in Australia know, and worldwide, that boxing is, you know, such a great vehicle to allow those positive character traits to emerge.
0: Okay, mate. After the world records, amateur boxing, and now the release of Stronger Than This, and apparently it's sitting right next to Sylvester Stallone's story on the bookshelves. How good's that? What's next for Phil McDonald?
2: I just made that up, mate.
0: Mate, I've seen a picture. I've seen a picture in the bookshop, mate, and your book was next to it, so why say that on radio?
2: You can do anything today.
0: You went and put your book next to Sylvester Stallone's. That's what you did,
2: you
0: was
2: got
0: it?
2: Me. You
0: okay.
2: Got me. How did you
0: know? I've seen it next to his book, mate.
2: Yeah, mate, as I said earlier, Paul, just to continue what I'm doing, my involvement with the both committees, you know, the Veteran Boxers Association and also the, on the committee with New South Wales ANBF, and to participate, in talking about the sanctioning of state title fights, pro fights.
0: You'll become an official soon, mate, a judge. That's when you'll cop it, mate.
2: No, I'll cop it.
0: I can see you in your whites refereeing and judging at ringside, mate. It'll suit you.
2: Red and white doesn't go together, Paul. You know that. You know? I'm a coward, mate.
0: Okay, Phil, before we go, we're nearly there. Where can people buy Stronger Than This?
2: Yeah, mate, Amazon. But they can order it online through the Harbour Side Bookstore in Ullabella. Mm-hmm. If you get on their website, they've got a fair few copies. They're signed copies.
3: Yeah.
2: As I said, Amazon, you can buy it online. Kindle, you know, all of those. I'm going to bring a few copies along to our annual Veteran Boxers luncheon in November. Any one that knows me might pay me to take them away.
3: Yep.
2: So, you know, that they'll be available there. So I'll bring about 30 copies along with us. So,
3: Okay, Phil.
2: That's about it, mate. Yeah.
3: Thanks a lot, Phil, for coming on the show, mate. It was great having you on, mate. And I'll probably see you in 3 weeks' time at my show, eh?
2: Mate, love it. Can't wait, Paul.
3: Okay, thanks.
2: Thanks a lot, Phil.
3: For this song's for you, mate, as we go to a break. You're going to like it, mate.
2: I just give a shout-out to our good mate Shannon Taylor and Colin Wilson. I just want to say you two guys epitomise, you know, what it means to be a fighter.
3: Good on you, Phil. Thanks for coming on the show, buddy.
2: Okay, see you, my brother.
3: See you, mate.

0: And we are back on 100.9 FM on Connect FM Radio, Bankstown, Auburn. Ben Horn, you're on the other end of this line, mate. Welcome to the show, buddy.
1: Thanks for having me, Paul. Appreciate you, mate.
0: Thank you so much for coming on, mate. We'll get straight into this. What's going on ahead of this WBC Australia title fight with Zeke Campbell? 3 weeks today on a neutral corner event, my show. How's the training been going?
1: Mate, it's flowing good. I'm feeling good, and I'm ready to dance with Campbell come 3 weeks' time.
0: Dance with Campbell, I love that. I interviewed him yesterday, and he's extremely confident. You love that, don't you?
1: I love that, mate. I want him to be confident. I want him to be full of beans and think that he's got this, because mark my words, he doesn't.
0: Okay, what does it mean, fighting for a WBC belt, mean to you, mate?
1: Mate, I haven't got a WBC belt yet, and okay. I like the look of them, and they're obviously been around, I think, the longest, haven't they? And well-known sanctioning body, so yeah, it'd be fantastic to get a hold of that belt, mate. And,
0: well, you've got 8 rounds to do it. What do you know about Zeke as a fighter, and what do you see as his biggest strengths?
1: Mate, he's classy, talented young boxer. He moves well. He boxes well, but I think I got an upset in my bag, I reckon.
0: Okay,
1: that's for sure. But
0: Okay. What do you believe you bring? What do you believe you bring that he hasn't faced before? That's what I want to know.
1: The age, the power, the experience. I'm gonna be testing him. That's for sure.
0: Okay, and you've had a few bare knuckle fights. Please tell us about that. You won a world title in the bare knuckle.
1: Yes, mate, I did for Anthony Mundine. And, I mean, I love the bare knuckle.
0: Gee, that folks is a bare knuckle fighter as well. Well, I didn't know that. I wasn't so sure. So how many bare knuckle fights have you had?
1: I've only had the two so far. So another one I'm flying to, maybe I shouldn't say, but I'm going overseas at the end of the year.
0: Mm-hmm.
1: Destination probably can't be revealed yet, but... Okay. Yeah, going to fight overseas, and then, we'll bring it to everyone. So,
0: okay, what's the difference with gloves and no gloves? There's actually no gloves in bare knuckle. You bandage your hands up, but there's actually no gloves. Is that correct?
1: Yeah. You just bandage your wrist.
0: Okay.
1: It's optional. Optional if you want to do a wrap around your wrist. If not, you don't have to, but I just do one bit of tape around my wrist, and that's it. So.
0: Wow. Okay. Has this been part of your preparation for this fight coming up?
1: Mate, it hasn't been.
0: This is
1: a fight that I've got to back up my world title at the end of the year. It's got nothing to do with the preparation. I was prepping for my bare knuckle stuff before this fight got put to me, because I had an opportunity to fight, and then I was put to go on an overseas team to fight overseas. So I missed that opportunity, but I've been in camp and training, so it's, Going to be a fun night come 3 weeks, my friend.
0: Righty, how's your prep been for this one? Have you changed anything specifically because of Zeke's style at all?
1: Mate, I haven't. I haven't really, no. I've watched Zeke a couple of times. I think he's tidy young boxer. He jabs well. He moves well. He's good on the gap, but...

0: because we all like the jewellery, so let's go.
1: Do you see this being a tactical fight, or are you expecting it to turn into a real war once the bell goes?
0: Mate, it's depends. Once that bell goes, I'm ready for either of them. Okay. We'll see what Zeke's ready for.
1: Okay, mate, you've been involved in some tough fights already, Benoff Senior, mate. How much do you think that experience will help you in an 8-round title fight?
0: Mate, I think it's going to be what gives me the edge on the night. Personally, I think the experience, and like I said, don't know Zeke personally, but I like what I see of him. He's a good young talent, and he's got all the things behind him, but mm-hmm. I do believe that I'm going to be too much for him on the night, so...
1: Okay, when you picture the fight in your head, how do you see yourself getting the job done? You pretty much answered that, didn't you?
0: By any means necessary, Paul.
1: Yeah, okay. Good answer, mate. Is there any extra pressure when there's a WBC title on the line? Or does it does that bring the best out of you?
0: It brings the best out of me, mate. I'm training for the jewels, you know. I want to go to his part of the town and country, and I want to take his jewels and bring them back to mine and reap the rewards for it. So.
1: Okay.
0: There's not much except puts a bit more fire in the belly, I think.
1: What would winning this title do for the next stage of your career, Ben?
0: Mate, I don't know, Paul. I think me and you'd have to talk about that.
1: Yeah, okay.
0: I'm not sure what would happen. I'd go back to my bare knuckle and I'd come back and either fight somewhere with you guys, I'd say. I'm not sure.
1: Okay. You're not going to rip the gloves off during this 8-rounder, are you, and go bare knuckle?
0: No, mate. Lucky they tape them on pretty good.
1: Okay.
0: Hopefully Zeke doesn't upset me that much.
1: Finally, Ben, what message have you got for Zeke Campbell before the two of you meet in the ring?
0: Mate, look forward to meeting him and, shake hands and let's go to war.
1: Okay. I love it, mate. The whole event's going to be live-streamed on Live Combat Sports, so... You've got plenty of fans up in Brizzy. They'll be able to watch you, mate.
0: Yep. Yeah, awesome. That'll be good.
1: Okay, Jeff, I'm calling you Jeff again. Ben, your brother Jeff's been on this show a couple of times. You know, your brother Jeff Horn's been at the highest level in boxing. What advice is he giving you going into this fight? Have you spoke to him at all?
0: Mate, I haven't really spoken to Jeff all that much in this camp, to be honest. I usually meet him talk a fair bit, but no, we haven't really spoken in the last recent times. I'm sure we will catch up and sit down and have a yarn, but there's not too much has been spoken at this point.
1: Is there a chance he could be coming to watch your fight? Be great to have him there.
0: Mate, I'll hit him up. I'm hoping so. I'm sure he will.
1: Yeah.
0: Sure he will. He doesn't quite like me in the bare knuckle, but the boxing with the gloves on, he's all about. So I'm sure we can probably get him down there.
1: And I've heard a couple of rumours when you and Jeff get in the ring and spar, the whole gym stops and can't believe you's the two brothers punching on. Is that true?
0: Mate, 100%.
1: Yeah.
0: It's more, not doesn't believe we're brothers. They can't believe we're not fucking enemies.
1: Yeah.
0: they say, why do you guys hate each other so much? Nah, we don't. We just brotherly love. Oh, okay. it's a war.
1: Good on you, Ben. Any shout-outs before we go, mate?
0: Nah, only to yourself, Paul. Thanks for having me on, and appreciate you giving me the opportunity, and much love to all yous down there, and look forward to meeting you in person and coming to the show.
1: Absolute pleasure, mate. Thank you so much for coming on, Jeff. We'll go to a break and we'll be back. Thanks for coming on the show, Ben Horn. I'll stop calling you.
0: No,
1: Jeff,
0: all
1: mate.
0: Good. No, you're good for it. I've been on there too, Paulie. Thanks, fella.
1: See you, mate. Thank you.
0: See you, mate. Bye.
1: Now.

And you are back on Box and Chat with Paul Nassari on 100.9 FM, Connect FM Radio, Bankstown, Auburn. Let's just go through my fight card. We're 3 weeks out today. That's it, the Arena Sports Club, Yagoona. We got four WBC titles on. Ben Horn, who was just on the radio, he's taken on Zeke Campbell for the WBC Australasia Interim Super Welterweight Gold title over 8 rounds. Next up is WBC Australasia Vacant Lightweight Silver title. Satnam Singh's coming from India to take on Gavin Smith, who's 3-0. That's going to be a ripper. Farouk Arslanov from Canberra, he's fighting Finesse Tupulutu from Bondi Boxing for the WBC Australasia Silver Super Lightweight title. And the last WBC title we got is between two female fighters. Sarah Higginson from Perth is taking on Michelle Mack. You would have seen that interview I had with her the other day. That's for the WBC Australasia Silver Flyweight title. Yes, flyweight. That's 50 kg, folks. And on the undercard, we got some great 4-6-rounder action, I can tell you. Max Wiseman from the Shire is taking on Kane Jenkins at super middleweight over 4. Kenny Dang's taking on Roger Gilbanks. Roger's trained by four-time world champion Jeff Fenwick. That's at feather over 4 rounds. Another female bout, Taylor Jabbour is taking on Tay Washington at 60 kg. Another female bout, this is a heavyweight, Sherilyn Stevens, coming from New Zealand's taking on Emily Merrill from Gundadah. We got some good fights. There's about 3 or 4 other fights we've got to go now. What a great show that's been. We'll be back the first Saturday of every month, guys. I hope you enjoyed it. No, I've got 2 more minutes to go yet, I've been told. I just want to make sure the news comes on. We've also got Ben Horn's sparring partner, Suleiman Gusha. He's going to come down and fight at welterweight, 4-rounder. We got Gemma Peart. She had a great fight against Jazzy Parr last time. On Matchroom, she's taken on Golly Barley from Papua New Guinea. That's going to be 6 rounds. But all in all, it's a great card. It starts at midday. There's about 24 amateur fights from midday, 12 o'clock, and the professionals will start at 5 o'clock. Hope you enjoyed the show. Bye for now. Have a great weekend.

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2: 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My name is Jules, and this is Album Unpack, where every week we take a look at an album and break it down, from the music, to the lyrics, to the production, all whilst playing the album in full. I'll be providing commentary after every track. Thank you to Paul from Boxing Chat, love your work. This week we are looking at Absolution by Muse. Let's get right into it with tracks number 1 and 2, Intro and Apocalypse Please.

And that was tracks number 1 and 2, Intro into Apocalypse, Please. That was released as a single from this week's album. That's right, we are looking at Absolution by Muse on the album Unpack on Connect FM 100.9. This is the British rock band's third studio album, and it was produced by the band with John Cornfield, Rich Costey, and Paul Reeve across multiple studios, including AIR Studios in London and Grouse Lodge in Rosemount in Ireland. The album was released on the 15th of September 2003, and the band was Matt Bellamy on lead vocals, guitars, keyboards and string arrangements, Chris Wolstenholme on bass and backing vocals, and Dominic Howard on drums, percussion and programming. We're going to move right on to track number 3. 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Here's track number 3 from Muse's Absolution, Time is Running Out.

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Time is Running Out was released as a single, and it was Muse's first top 10 hit in the UK. It reached number 8 on the UK charts. I love a good bass intro. You know me, you know I love a good bass intro, and Muse has some great bass work all over this album. Chris Wolstenholm has such an incredible tone, and the band actually spent hours working on the sound for this intro specifically. Eventually, they decided on a Roland synthesizer through a Marshall amp. This song was one of the last songs to be recorded for the album. They said they intended the song to be a bit more funky and groovy, and they took a lot of inspiration from Billie Jean by Michael Jackson. Alrighty, we are going to move straight on. 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This is the Album Unpack. We're going to move on to track number 4, Sing for Absolution.

0: That was track number 4, Seeing for Absolution. 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That one was released as a single, and drummer Dominic Howard has said this song is about finding absolution through singing and writing music, as opposed to the traditional, more theological sense that a lot of people can associate the word with. All right, we are going to take a very short break, but we will be right back with more Muse and more Album Unpack after these very important messages, so do not go anywhere.
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0: Welcome back to the Album Unpack. If you're just joining us, this week we are looking at Absolution by Muse. It's their third studio album and it is fantastic. And this is one of my favorite tracks on the album that we're about to hear, so I'm really excited. This is track number 5, Stockholm Syndrome.

What a tune. That was track number 5, Stockholm Syndrome. This week on the album Unpack, we are looking at Absolution by Muse. That one was released as a single, main riff, super metal, which I absolutely love. I would consider myself a metalhead. I love that sort of stuff. It sounds incredible. Based around a Phrygian dominant scale, a very commonly used scale in a lot of metal. And it came from the riff. Matt Bellamy would apparently just play it at rehearsals and in between shows. For this album, they worked with producer Rich Costey, who had worked with bands that Muse really liked, such as Rage Against the Machine and Audioslave. And according to Costey, Muse wanted to sound like, quote, a colossal, dynamic, epic and powerful rock band, and I think they have absolutely achieved that, because this record sounds incredible. It's the exact sort of sound that I love, that I'm always chasing, really, and I absolutely love it. We are going to move on. 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We're moving on to track number 6, Falling Away With You.

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We are going to skip track 7, Interlude. It is literally just an interlude. It's about 30 seconds long. We're going to move right on to, I think it's my favorite track on the album, track number 8, Hysteria. Please enjoy.

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That one was released as a single. What a bass riff. One of the most iconic, greatest bass riffs of all time. To achieve that tone, Chris Wolstenholme ended up splitting his signal into 3 amps, 1 clean and 2 distorted, and blended the sound. So creative, such a nice sound. It's absolutely incredible. We are going to move right on to track number 9, Blackout.

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We're going to move on to track number 10, Butterflies and Hurricanes.

0: And that was track number 10, Butterflies and Hurricanes, released as a single from this week's album, Absolution by Muse. 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
0: Welcome back to the Album Unpack. 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It's incredible. You've joined us just in time for track number 11, The Small Print.

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That was track number 12, Endlessly. This week on the Album Unpack, we are looking at Absolution by Muse. 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We're going to move on to track number 13, Thoughts of a Dying Atheist.

That was track number 13, Thoughts of a Dying Atheist. This week we were looking at Absolution by Muse, but unfortunately we are almost out of time for the album unpack on Connect FM 100.9. I know it is tragic, but don't go anywhere because we have one more track to take us home. First, I just want to say thank you all so much for listening. Thank you all so much for enjoying and continuing to support the show. It does really mean a lot and it helps me to keep making these. 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And of course, make sure you stay tuned because up next we have It's All 80s with Brett Goodridge, so stick around for that. This has been Absolution by Muse on the album Unpack, and I have been your host, Jules Cross. Until next week, happy spinning, and to take us out, here is track number 14, Ruled by Secrecy. Take care. Have a good one. See ya.

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1: 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You had a little bit of this. You added some of this. Plus, you threw in a bit more of this. It's All 80s.
2: Well, hello, it's Brett Goodridge, and welcome to this week's edition of It's All 80s. This week's best album of the 80s is from 1982 and managed to launch this particular Australian band onto the US market. And throughout the next 3 hours of It's All 80s, we are counting down the top 10 singles from August 1983. But before we get into all that, though, here's Big Audio Dynamite. 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
2: It was Ali's birthday, and I didn't make it for the birthday. As all the best love songs are, I can't write the straight love songs. 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

This is Connect and it's all 80s, where each week we recover the 80s, rediscovering those 80s songs that were covers of earlier songs or actual 80s songs that were later covered by others. This week, a song from a band that was popular in the disco era of the late 70s. And then when disco eventually became uncool, so did this particular band become uncool. However, they had a comeback hit in 1982 and they didn't give it up. It's all 80s.

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1: This band's record label originally didn't want to release this song. In 1986, it was covered by Annie Lennox and Chrissy Hynde. In 1993, Danish group Cut & Move had a number one hit in Australia and Denmark with this song. In 2010, the Black Eyed Peas sampled the song on their track Love You Long Time. KC and the Sunshine Band. Give it up.
2: There was just never any doubt in my mind. I mean, from 4 years old, I knew I was going to be an entertainer. I just set out to make records with a lot of energy. I felt music had gotten really dark, and I wanted to bring all this happiness back into

back to 1984 for QED, the band who served as the Australian launching pad for Kiwi-born Jenny Morris. It's all 80s and we're about to start counting down the top 10 singles from August 1983, which will feature a track from New Order, a song that's the best-selling 12-inch single of all time and famous for its groundbreaking electronic groove. That's not that far away on its

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4: I saw Blue Monday more of a machine, and the different rhythms within it are different gear cogs. You got the beat, and the bass line's gone. That's the engine. Some eights, hi-hats that are going. And you've got triplets that are going. It's like a load of gears. That's the way I see it, a load of gears all churning perfectly in sync with each

0: It's your 80s mixtape on cassette that you played over and over again. Add a little bit of this. You added some of this. Plus, you threw in a bit more of this. It's all 80s.
1: It's all 80s on Connect FM, and you have Brett Goodrich on this Saturday night. Later this hour, we have our 80s best album from October 1982, an album that peaked at number 5 on the ARIA album charts and gave us 4 hit singles. We're also not that far away from continuing with counting down the top 10 singles from August 1987. It's all 80s.

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0: with a song that effectively blocked George Harrison's Got My Mind Set on You from being a number one hit. 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That's Not That Far Away on It's All 80s.
1: It's all 80s. 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

0: Dire Straits with the title track of the album Brothers in Arms. And it was an album that made history as the first compact disc to sell over 1 million copies, which really gave the CD market a kick along in the mid-1980s. It's all 80s on Connect. Don't go anywhere. Up next, we have this week's best album of the 80s.
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0: 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This week, an album that was released in October 1982. Peaked at number 5 on the Australian album charts and stayed on those charts for a total of 94 weeks. It gave us 4 hit singles, peaked at number 46 on the US Billboard album chart, In Excess, Shaboo Shabba, It's All 80s.

Personally, the way I do it is I approach each song differently if I can, and try and, I mean, if you listen to Shabu Shabu throughout all the tracks, the dialect will go from one side to another almost, you know, the accent, the from straight out English as possible, very neutral English too. Sometimes I'll slip in on purpose over the top Americanisms.

Connect FM with this week's best album of the 80s from INXS, Shabu Shabar. Next hour, we continue with our countdown of the top 10 singles from August 1983. And we also reveal that number one song from that time. Right now, a 1982 hit for Roxy Music, where the lead singer, Brian Ferry, stops singing at the 2 minute 15 second mark. After that, it's all music. Yep, it's

It's your 80s mixtape on cassette that you played over and over again. Add a little bit of this. Here I go again on my own. You added some of this.

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1: It's all 80s on Connect FM. Hello there, this is Brett Goodridge. This hour, we have our final look at the top 10 singles from August 1983. And in a few minutes' time, you're going to hear a one-hit wonder from a band who used the dance floor as a metaphor for social unity and communication during the Cold War era. The politics of dancing, eh? It's all 80s on Connect FM.

0: This is Connect and it's all 80s as we continue with the top 10 singles from August 1983. And you're about to hear a song that sounds like a love song, but it is really about an obsessive stalker. It was the biggest hit single in the US in 1983 and stayed at number one for 8 weeks. That's all up next on It's All 80s.
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2: Four. I should have yelled

This week's birthday list on It's All 80s. He spent 27 years as the lead guitarist for the Eagles before leaving that band in 2001. Don Fedler, turning 79 this week. He studied fine art at university and then supported himself by teaching art and pottery at school. Brian Ferry, 81 this week. In 2012, he played a concert at Helsinki, Finland that went for 4 hours and 6 minutes. Bruce Springsteen, blowing out 77 candles on his birthday cake this week. Here's Bruce now, tougher than the rest.

Connect FM, as we wind our way to the number one hit single from August 1983, where the artist composed the lyrics for the song in the car on the way to the recording studio to record it. She also declined a role in the movie that this particular song was the title track for. That's not that far away on It's All 80s.

It's all 80s on Connect FM, and we'll be back again next Saturday night from 6. Up next, the number one hit single for August 1983 from Irene Cara, Flashdance. And the word Flashdance is never featured in the song lyrics, but the song relates to that movie. Yep, it's all 80s on Connect FM.

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yeah. All you gotta do, honey, stand in one spot, wiggle it around just a little bit, then you know what you got. Let's go, honey.

Thank you. Okay, I'll introduce that for you. Ladies and gentlemen, this is the 7th top 10 hit that Gary Lewis and the Playboys had. Hope it brings back a memory or two for you.

Gary Lewis and the Playboys with this diamond ring. Your solid gold Saturday night is right here. So stick around while we play you these timeless hits here on the Rock and Roll Jukebox Classics. 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

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So are you ready to live or relive 10 in a row with our British invasion? It's coming your way right now. Then we'll follow it up with music from the Vietnam War years right here on Sydney's Best Rock and Roll. It is a Rock and Roll Jukebox Classics. Welcome along.

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1: 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But now I'm back to let you know that I can really shake.

0: Boom, boom. That was 10 in a row with our British invasion. Hope you enjoyed that. That was Peter and Gordon with A Knight in Rusty Armour. We had The Searchers with Needles and Pens. The Hollies were also there with I'm Alive. We had Herman's Hermits with Listen People. Jerry and the Pacemakers, what a great track. Ferry Cross the Mersey. We had Manfred Mann, if you got to go, go now. We got another hour of great rock and roll coming your way, including music from the Vietnam War years following this. Also in that bracket, we had the Dave Clark Five, Glad All Over, Brian Poole and the Tremolos. Do you love me? I'm sure you do. You love the rock and roll, don't you? We had the Animals there with Eric Burden out front with Inside Looking Out. And for Ryder and Martha, we know they love the Beatles every week. That was for you. And we had P.S. I Love You. Here's six in a row coming your way with Vietnam War-era music.
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0: Reliving the fabulous times of the fantastic 50s, sensational 60s and the super 70s, including the British Invasion 10 in a row, and also music from the Vietnam War years every week here on Sydney's best rock and roll party, Saturday nights from 9 right through till 12. We finished that off with Thunderclap Newman with Something in the Air, Three Dog Night were there with another great track called Mama Told Me Not to Come, the Four Tops were there with Reach Out and I'll Be There, Sam and Dave, Hold On, I'm Coming. We had Clarence Frogman Henry there with I Don't Know Why I Love You But I Do. We had the Mamas and the Papas, they opened it up with Words of Love.
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0: 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Here comes a guy called Johnny Burnett, right here on the Rock and Roll Jukebox Classics. Welcome along.
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9: People who take trailers full of rubbish to the tip without covering the load can do as much harm to the environment as 1,000 careless litterers. It's like spitting in nature's face, isn't it?

0: Are They Triple OK? is an Are You OK campaign that aims to increase levels of peer and social support for police and emergency service workers nationwide. The campaign provides tips and resources to promote life-changing conversations with police and emergency service workers at home and in the workplace to encourage early intervention and help seeking. We caught up with Kathleen Tan from Are You OK to find out more.
1: We know that those that are working in the police and emergency service workers and personnel are at higher risk of suicide. Obviously, they see and do so much for our community and probably experience a lot more than, you know, the average population, the general population. So for us, it's really important to be able to provide that support. So through our Are They Triple OK materials and resources, it's all about how can we increase peer and social support for those who are working and volunteering in the services. And that also extends out to family and friends, because we know family and friends make up a big part of the network for emergency service personnel. So all our conversations and resources are really about how do we break down stigma? 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We know that as emergency service workers and personnel, I think it's easier to help someone than to put your hand up and say you need help yourself, which is why we're calling on peers and family and friends to look out for those that we know are working in the services.
0: To find out more and to download the free digital and printable Are They Triple OK resources, visit ruok.org.au.
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1: Yeah, welcome to Shows Motor, Sydney's number one motoring program, made by and made for the motorist and all of us. Driving the show today is Steve Churchill and me, Andrew Willoughby. And over the next 2 hours, we'll bring you the latest motoring news and information from around the world.
0: 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It sounds like ordinary people.
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8: People who take trailers full of rubbish to the tip without covering the load can do as much harm to the environment as 1,000 careless litterers. 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
3: Good morning, I'm Terry Daniel. The new Greens leader is backing a renewed push for gaming platforms to do more to protect Australian children. The eSafety Commissioner argues platforms such as Steam and Epic Games don't have enough proactive measures in place to detect harmful and illegal material. David Shoebridge says large corporations shouldn't leave responsibility for safety solely in the hands of parents and children.
4: You can't sell an unsafe car. You know, you can't sell unsafe products in the supermarket. How are they allowed to sell these, you know, unsafe games? And when you hear about some of the risks kids have been exposed to.
3: Two people have been critically injured after a car struck a group of NRL fans during pre-grand final celebrations in Newcastle, north of Sydney, yesterday morning. Sean Bindley reports.
5: Another eight people were taken to hospital with varying injuries. The 18-year-old P-plated driver was arrested. New South Wales Assistant Police Commissioner Dave Waddle says tens of thousands of Newcastle Knights fans were lining the streets when the incident happened.
6: Unfortunately, a young 18-year-old P-plater driving erratically has lost control of the vehicle and gone into the crowd. There was 10 people injured, all taken to John Hunter Hospital. We have a 5-year-old girl who has some very serious critical injuries. And we have a 67-year-old man with critical injuries.
5: There were 10 patients from the incident, 6 with minor injuries, 2 with serious injuries, and 2 who are critical. They include an infant girl who suffered a cardiac arrest. 2 other children, another 5-year-old girl and a 1-year-old girl, were hurt. The second critical patient, a 67-year-old man with multiple leg fractures. Sean Bindley, Air News.
3: Newcastle Knights captain Kalen Ponga says his heart is with everyone injured in the crash as the town grapples with the events. As investigations continue, Newcastle's Lord Mayor Gavin Morris is calling for calm.
7: We don't need any anger. I know a lot of people will be upset about this. We need to come together as a community and look after each other. And

0: and those that you know, might have been involved in the incident or witnessed it, and their families as well. So that is of the utmost importance.
1: Overseas, and the US president insists a diesel export ban was never really on the table after G7 nations agreed to tap into their emergency fuel reserves. Leaders have bowed to White House pressure, agreeing to release 100 million barrels of fuel and oil from the emergency stocks in a bid to ease global supply concerns. Donald Trump has welcomed the move, saying Europe has done a great thing.
2: Europe has a lot of diesel, and they're going to be making a major world contribution, and so are we. And we're not going to be doing the export ban. We were never going to do it. I don't think we are. But basically, Europe was great because they're putting a lot of diesel oil out there. They have diesel.
1: The actions of the G7 countries have been welcomed by the federal government. Energy Minister Chris Bowen insisting Australia's fuel supply remains solid and secure. There are currently 41 days of petrol in reserve, 32 of diesel and 30 of jet fuel. Briefly, in other news, One Nation has launched its Victorian election campaign. One Nation is running candidates in all 88 lower house seats in Victoria's November 28 election. And here's a reminder for you, daylight saving time has begun this morning in a number of Australian states and territories. Clocks have gone forward 1 hour in New South Wales, Victoria, South Australia, Tasmania and the Australian Capital Territory. This is AIR National News. Well, we've finally made it to the NRL Grand Final day. Andrew Lucas reports.
3: The Roosters and Knights will have to overcome the loss of key players to be crowned premiers in this year's decider. Connor Watson has failed to overcome last week's head knock, with Benai Uelu set to replace him on the bench, while Newcastle are without the suspended Phoenix Crossland, with Harrison Graham set to start at hooker as the Knights chase their first premiership since 2001. Kickoff is at 7:30pm local time at a sold-out Accor Stadium. Andrew Lucas, Sydney.
1: Formula One racing returns to Malaysia for the first time in 9 years. Esports' Paul Walsh has the details.
4: In a unique situation whereby the Bahrain Grand Prix, originally scheduled for April 12, has been relocated to Malaysia, Max Verstappen has secured his first pole position for 2026 at the Sepang Circuit in Kuala Lumpur. Grand Prix races were last held at the track in 2017 when Verstappen came in just ahead of Lewis Hamilton, who was driving for Ferrari at the time. For the main race, it will be Verstappen and Hamilton making up the front row, with the Red Bull ace.

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1: Double demerits come into force this holiday period, which means if you're caught speeding, using a mobile phone illegally, or not wearing a seatbelt or helmet, you're in for double the consequences. And lost points can quickly add up to a lost licence. So with double demerits these holidays, think twice.
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13: In 1965, Vietnam seemed like just another foreign war. But it wasn't. It was different in many ways, and so were those who did the fighting. In World War II, the average age of the combat soldier was 26. In Vietnam, he was 19. In Vietnam, he was 19.

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4: Some young people deliberately harm themselves, usually as a way to cope with difficult or painful feelings. 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
5: I think people should remember that even if the person is trying to relieve tension and doesn't really want to kill themselves, that unfortunately, every year in Australia, some people make a mistake and they can cut a major artery, or, you know, they can take tablets because they're so distressed and not realise that those tablets are incredibly dangerous. So I think we must always remember that doing things to yourself has the potential of actually causing permanent damage or indeed death. There are some tablets that young people don't realise, like Panadol, is in fact incredibly dangerous and can cause permanent liver damage, and aspirin can cause permanent damage as well. 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
2: Good morning, I'm Terry Daniel. One Nation has officially kicked off the party's campaign yesterday for the upcoming 2026 Victorian state election. Brianna Eddy-Bowles reports from Melbourne.
3: It was a packed house at the Crown Conference Centre with Federal Party leader Pauline Hanson and Victorian leader Warren Pickering met with standing ovations. One Nation publicly revealing their Victorian policy suite for the first time and revealing their full slate of candidates.
4: One Nation wants a state where businesses can grow and a government that doesn't waste your money.
3: The party is surging in popularity, recent polling revealing that Ms Hanson is now preferred Prime Minister in Queensland. Victoria, though, the only major state where One Nation is trailing both major parties. Outside the centre, an anti-racism counter-demonstration protesting the campaign launch. Brianna Eddy-Bowles reporting.
2: Charges have now been laid against a P-plate driver accused of driving into a crowd of NRL fans waving off the Newcastle Knights bus heading to today's grand final. Carolee Katsimbanis reports.
5: The 18-year-old driver was refused bail to appear in court today, his licence suspended and the car seized for forensic examination. He faces 9 charges, including 3 counts of dangerous driving, occasioning grievous bodily harm and 3 counts of negligent driving. His 2 male passengers aged 18 and 19 weren't injured, but 10 people in the crowd were injured. Of those, a 5-year-old girl and a 67-year-old man remain in critical but now stable conditions. 4 others, a second 5-year-old girl, a 2-year-old girl, a 31-year-old woman and a 48-year-old man, also remain in stable conditions in John Hunter Hospital. Carolee Katsimbanis reporting.
2: There's a plan afoot to revolutionise

0: as trans-Tasman travel for Kiwis and Australians. Michael Lynch explains.
1: Back in the 1970s, New Zealanders were not required to present a passport when entering Australia. But in July 1981, all that changed when the Fraser government ruled that all Kiwis travelling to Australia would need a passport to do so, and the New Zealand government promptly followed suit. But now, on the threshold of a general election here in this country, the incumbent national government says that if re-elected, it will trial a fully digitised airport process for Aussies travelling to this country and New Zealanders heading to Australia. What this means is that eligible travellers would be able to cross New Zealand or Australian borders on facial recognition alone without the need for a passport. Michael Lynch, Air News, Christchurch.
0: Drones are providing an extra eye in the sky for thousands of beachgoers flocking to the east coastline. Daily drone flights have been expanded in New South Wales and Queensland to track marine life and identify dangerous rip currents in real time. Surf Life Saving Queensland's Matt Thompson says the aerial operators communicate directly with the ground crews for faster emergency responses.
2: So our goal is to make sure that if we do see the possibility of an interaction with a marine creature like a shark, that we can get people out of the water, let those creatures pass through, allow everybody to get on with their day.
0: Millions of Australians are gaining more light at night as daylight saving kicks in. Clocks in New South Wales, Victoria, Tasmania, South Australia and the ACT have jumped forward an hour. Queensland, Western Australia and the Northern Territory haven't implemented the change, leaving the mainland split into five time zones. This is AIR National News. Rugby league fans are making the pilgrimage to Sydney Olympic Park for today's blockbuster NRL Grand Final between the Sydney Roosters and the Newcastle Knights. Heavyweight matchups across the park have set the stage for an explosive season finale in front of a sold-out stadium. The Roosters carry the tag of firm favourites, but a resilient Newcastle squad enters the decider, backed by enormous crowd support and a city desperate for victory. Troy Dodds has more.
3: More than 80,000 fans will pack into a core stadium tonight as the Sydney Roosters and Newcastle Knights do battle in Rugby League's season decider. The Roosters are looking for their first title since going back-to-back in 2018 and 19. For the Knights, it's been 25 years since they've lifted the trophy. The Roosters are clear favourites to win the match, but the Knights are clearly the sentimental pick across the Rugby League landscape. The NRLW Grand Final will also be played today, with the Roosters taking on the Broncos, giving the Roosters the chance to take out a rare double and win both the men's and women's premierships. Troy Dodds reporting.
0: Essendon came from behind to beat GWS 43-35

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1: Double demerits come into force this holiday period, which means if you're caught speeding, using a mobile phone illegally, or not wearing a seatbelt or helmet, you're in for double the consequences. 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
1: 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My name is Aaron. 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